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5: Yeah, to create awareness to let women know, okay, even if you have these challenges, you've had a miscarriage, there is a service called post-abortion care in all the government facilities. We thank the government of Uganda has given us the products and the facilities, the things to use for these services are available. So we are calling out our people, okay, don't be there. In case you have this challenge, you have a miscarriage.
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2: Speak Farmer. 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

0: 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Being over a bribing down, being over a board down, being over a year already. But you're recording me.
1: What's really to a few of my part part? Speak for me. 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
3: 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In a way, that will be real wealthy, Joe. In a real wealthy thing. Why has government so encouraged a majority in a major application? If you need that, would do it even more.
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5: One of them attack like on you churning.
6: What you were bear?
5: But who you're not getting churning
6: on? What you were bear?
5: Hmm.
6: Well, the woman I will wear a key oxon. For it's in Barry, I did not show to a bit of your.
5: Hmm.
6: Well, get on right, bear.
5: Okay.
6: Again, eh? You may go by this, Timian Yan Loka Gianne. Loka programming, Gianne, Catore stocking. 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
4: When
5: I don't get more, give releasing PDM. Pong Pong Machel errors multime in the past PDM disbursement. Mirapon one,
4: Kong clearing.
5: So, food kit in the process of clearing. Anyway, man, come in a football, ling it tick. Killing it tick local disbursement, man. Because of that, Pien, errors machon, when we're going clearing completely. And also,
4: you know,
5: Ben Maling,
4: a line man, will a line man, but ye.
5: Mm-hmm. The same thing with restocking, Ben. Killing it, man. Any Lieutenant Magum, you know, you know, me. You take the past mistake down.
4: But, man.
5: So, I'm going to disbursement. Go a team, go like a bitch, and be bunch, but you're okay. egiter mo mod so dar ko be mo restocking ibutum
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5: Yes.
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1: It's 8 a.m. Kombedi, Chawario, Mekodiko, Kipiera Bor, we have Antonia Beach, Speak Farmer, La Kelia Ye, Magamaga Skills Institute, Kaponye Menongo Barachi, Tikanongo Barachi, Meponye.
2: It's a big day for the people of Uganda, but I'm taking the lead in making that statement.
3: Government is sending money, and this program is demand driven, and people are now fearing to get this money.
2: We don't have any clear data on disability. This makes planning very, very difficult. And normally we have been working on this one.
4: On 89.5, this is Speak FM News.
5: Gulu NGO cautions women against abortion as birth control. Uganda's HIV prevalence stands at 5.9% among adults, and explosions in Ethiopia's capital after drone flights banned. My name is Agnes Agilo with the latest news. Health experts in Gulu are warning women against using abortion to control birth, saying it puts their lives at risk. The warning was issued by Fatuma Nakalema of Community Health Pipe Network, Corinet, an NGO based in Awach, Gulu district that promotes sexual and reproductive health. Speaking to Speak FM, Nakalema said abortion is not a family planning method and is unsafe. She cautioned that many women who procure abortion do not seek post-abortion care, which can lead to severe health complications. Nakalema advised women to adopt safe family planning methods and urge young people to abstain from early sex to avoid unwanted pregnancy.
6: You can lose their uteruses, so we urge them out, please. Abortion is not the solution for preventing unwanted pregnancies. We have contraceptives that we can use to prevent these unwanted pregnancies before even they come. So if you have any challenges or you want to protect yourself from unwanted pregnancy, we call them upon to come to us.
5: She further encouraged women to seek post-abortion care service from government health facilities for proper management. Commenting on the matter, Gulu District Health Educator Dr. William Onyai said the district has built the capacity of health workers to prevent unwanted pregnancies through primary health care activities. Dr. Onyai said the district, with the support from implementing partners like UNFPA and Mary Stopes, is providing family planning and post-abortion care services to ensure people have planned pregnancies. He said for accurate information on family planning options, people are encouraged to visit their nearest government health facility. According to recent statistics, over 50,000 young people attempt unsafe abortion annually in the country, prompting calls for increased sensitization on safe family planning in Gulu District. More than 100 young people suspected of involvement in criminal activities have been arrested in Kitgum Municipality in the past month as security intensifies crackdown on the growing street crime. Jimmy Segawai Bill, the Kitgum Resident District Commissioner and District Security Committee Chairperson, said that the suspects are being processed through the courts for possible conviction. He said security was responding to concerns over the prevalence of agu, a term in northern Uganda for groups of young people involved in street violence, theft, and other forms of criminal activities. Abel's remarks came after the recent discovery of the body of an unidentified man in Gangdiang cell, Panduong Division. He said the unidentified male adult was found dead in the area, but security had not established his identity or located his relatives. Abel therefore urged residents to strengthen neighborhood watch and remain vigilant about people moving into their communities as part of efforts to curb crime. Patient Sadong, a resident of Achutomer cell in Panduong Division, commended the security for their recent attempts to weed out the criminal gangs, but appealed for manpower at police outpost. According to the crime report of 2025-2026, at least 1,106 crimes were recorded in Kitgum. Uganda's HIV prevalence among people aged 15 years and above stands at 5.9%, according to preliminary findings from the 2025 Uganda Population-Based HIV Impact Assessment, UFIAM. The findings provide the latest national picture of Uganda's HIV epidemic and comes as the country continues efforts to expand HIV prevention, testing, and treatment service. The results were released yesterday by the Ministry of Education in collaboration with the Makerere University School of Public Health, with the support from the United States government. The release marks the latest round of the nationally representative UFIA survey, which tracks key indicators including HIV prevalence, incidence, and viral load suppression. The 5.9% prevalence means that among every 100 people aged 15 years and above in the population, approximately 6 are living with HIV. This is Peak FM News. Explosions were heard overnight in Ethiopia's capital, some in the area of the military headquarters in the west and another in the south of the city, residents and diplomatic sources saying. The blast came hours after drone flights were banned over Addis Ababa and a week after fighting erupted in the north between the army and a newly launched alliance of armed groups, including forces from the Tigray region. A source linked to the opposition fighters told the Reuters news agency they were behind what they said were drone strikes. He estimated that he had the explosion in the Gotera neighborhood sometime around 00:30 local time. There were no official reports confirming the cause of the explosions, the exact locations affected, or whether there were any casualties or damage. The United Kingdom's Prime Minister Andy Burnham has said there are strong indications that Iran played a role in an alleged security incident at airbase used by the United States, prompting a forceful denial by Tehran. Burnham told the BBC broadcaster on Wednesday that investigations into the suspected plot at the Royal Air Force Base in Fyford were ongoing. Five British men in their 20s were arrested near the base last Sunday on suspicion of terrorism and explosive offenses. They were all released on bail a day later. Burnham said there are strong indications that Iran played a part in what happened over the weekend at RAF Fairford. But of course, it remains an ongoing, complex, and serious police investigations. We take a look at the business news. Industry players have been urged to expand financing and investment in Uganda's mining sector to unlock its economic potential and support the country's ambition of achieving a US $500 billion economy by 2040. The call was made during the 15th annual Mineral Wealth Conference held under the theme Beneath the Surface, Unlocking Africa's Next Mining Powerhouse. Speaking at the conference, Yunus Mugula, Pearl Bank's chief treasurer and markets officer, said Uganda's mineral wealth should be considered alongside the estimated 500,000 artisanal and small-scale miners who are involved in extracting minerals across the country. Mugula said supporting these miners to formalize their operations, obtain licenses, and become bankable enterprises connected to formal markets would be critical to unlocking greater value from the sector. That was the news, gathered and edited by Agnes Aguilo, produced by Terencio Opio. Follow us on www.radiocomnetu.org/speakfm, on YouTube 89.5 Speak FM Gulu, and on X Ando at Speak FM.
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0: 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I'm a carpiro bitch. Get you to go more logic. 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
13: Now, let it do free. 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
14: A meter gong, and get a penny anywhere up, get a long man, ma, come with a ticket team. 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
14: Right.
13: Wafo. Wait for it.
15: Yeah.
13: Bentik. 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
15: I'm not a welcome team, but a bad job. Hello,
14: what is Carlo?
15: Boy,
13: what a boy.
14: And what month by Bonner?
15: Boy,
13: what month?
14: I met a lot telling that nobody politics the car and the lady. You don't know any politics when falling under Jesus Christo. And even when I do, when food being a local, Jesus Christo, Jesus Christo. That there, they will get a political combatant party for Jesus Christo. She doesn't meet a gam, Machado, Maruri, politics. She doesn't meet a gam, Ben Machado, that Maduke, Jesus Christo name. Rupa was there, chapter 9 went to a bit of a talk, and made him a
13: present.
14: Made him a parent, and made him a parent from Jesus Christo, I hear. And did anyone to be real, yeah, man. No, it's based on oral and testimony
16: oral testimony, the documentation, no more testimony. So, look, my Jason, you will appear down for ranking here. Let me add that in. Yeah, look at me. General, I used to be no job, no job, but here. Jatan like a jar, can man make a little lucid body. Here. My Kailan or Morgan, and which I will be on a challenge. Kailan, my tie to a pure and when I take a chop, but you want a car and I did give a job to Jim a part of the team. And Jim, I knew. 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
16: 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tell you can down when you be barale and ba pull you for look my like you will you team it team cheer my radio kill what you are out of order
13: for fun
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0: 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My moon track went to Chirchuan, tick, tick, tick, tick, tick, tick, tick, tick, tick, tick, tick, tick, tick, tick, tick, tick, tick, tick, tick, tick, tick, tick, tick, tick, tick, tick, tick, tick, 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
1: Feel each moment of the soccer season 2026-2027 with Ababet. 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
5: This corruption campaign I'm taking fight. It's a fighting in a good cost. Long for the detail, he is also one of the corrupt fashion car. You know, any that will be real wealthy, Joe. He real wealthy. 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
4: 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You know, I take it from me, my no, and you get a big more. You made a bowling a pickup, a bowl do care. You take care of your, you know, my car more. 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And single cabin pickup in the corner to 12K, Jalo workhorse. When a car may PMA and wait 12 come away, come in a mirror way. 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Now can a lock tans do we a kilo get on a near can no kilo cartons a real ton of no kilo ali barrio give me a bit. Cartons piarrio no kilo ali piarrio. So orange can no manong board application in it, neuro kemano keramono you punekere or you booty fitango. Material we come track. I know we're going to track more kind of things. We wet tanks. Mano mano chiaro juai chiat kichoron. Wilfred, what you catching?
3: What you catching?
4: Yes. Mano juai no konye kichoron. No we want to see wet tanks. No water tank. Man and mano kiki piyaga me pi yete chiaro kapoko pi mo kind of camping. Ma ene take board application ma biyo yuko mutaka Isuzu trucks.
3: Okay.
4: 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You know, there's a Suzu tipas, the Ramana Tingo Queo, Ramana Tingo Gops. So, I'm going to take the board applications by Suzu. But I'm going to wing work kitchen while Mako. That was Timo again, Mako, only after sales service. That was in a mechanic, a coin you can make you pone. Watimo mechanical repair and maintenance. Then Watimo services. Mamete. 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That machinery is team up apart. Mageromo Konyo, Mena no Kemeti Kumotaka in a wing. By Kumani Uganda, Watika Wagamadi, Mako Kakan, and Tiki machines equity.
3: Okay.
4: Machala will align the Metrax Egoni, Kachelki, wheel balancing, tire remover, wing gitier.
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4: Yes, yes.
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5: Twitty, twitty, twitty, vum, vum, vum.
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7: Yeah!
5: You know!
6: You know! The hotting with Marione. Keep it grief room, in a better loyal. One no do, maybe you meet a pool, but you may get you to work at war. Get you to work at the cape, but a loja machalo. But all a do it way. A big chappy to chappy, millionaire, it chappy to chappy. Get a jabok in a pool at the Airtel D star, a chelabora bit star, a bit star, a dick star, are you ash? The MTN D star, a chelabora bit star, and when star a bit and star, and when ash. On your limo in www.kbet.ug. 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Lou chick it get a get you to go better better Mahano Carpiro beach. 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
7: the 412 president of Makamega Wilfred. 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Yeah, no screen at my large and can you the alignment machine mamma taka rio biono yeriwe. 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
6: Okay.
7: Yes. So we are going not a category make tire remover, no wheel balancer. Not a category my mutaka matino. 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Kidong. But our rim size like 17.5 or dock get a malo. And on TOK machines, manare category that part, bewing the tibotwa. But you know, 17, which are a tire may get a rim may 18, 20, 22.5, may buses gay. The rim size and only, but when the tire remover tibotwa, get a tire away up to. 28 man machara way per tractor again. Per tractor madon in mukenti with 36. So like no long 36 madon and wing machines at him akwanyo within 10 minutes no removing tire, I don't know. So efficiency may be checked we are not in my little one.
6: Okay.
7: We have machines in a long a macro but work again. Daka in a team you have a coin machala kid man me no coin machala kid man being but one. One of the big car, me coin marwate, damu bore. Machines look in my betie, maconio, category me mutaka mogi can come mutaka material, you mutaka mado. We're taking and wheel alignment, mother law here. But wheel alignment betty categories are real. Take categories, mamati cum trucks, lorries, buses, kimati cum mutaka material, damu do ping. So, can you take a bus, mamigi, mamigi, to my wheel alignment? No, but I take a trailer, mamigi, take a lorry, mamigi, madong the alignment, don't put him a bear. Then you can put right, Marco. Then machinery is an eventual computerized. Matioke computer. Machines, what can them our ticket, eh? And what take a diagnostic machines. Diagnostic machines, and open machines, matimo diagnosis, imotaka. 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
7: 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You know, I take machines, mati spray boots, mamego, mati spray boots, manu bear loyalty, kumalmi Uganda. Bella around, and then a bear loyalty, Uganda. My spray boots and a tea well equipped, KJ, my bowl, my bed here. My spray boots and any, take any care, kumotakane, so I take again, makilone heater, body heater, a spray boot, mamegwa, my lironic regulating. Man, and a body heater in the corner, me baking pain, man, okay, carry come to cane. But no pain, and no pain, my bed. But no better, come on, for no pain, yeah. You're not a royal, not a art, you're not a boot. So, I get royal and mutakana we art kuno, no, or one more, we are double being double pie, come to cane, no pay. After a moment, we are being double doing, we have a bad particles, more on you and pain, man, okay, carry come to cane, beno, no better. See, spray was one what take a wagamadin body work, catcher, panel beating, a body spray, mako e temo ma bay loyal.
6: Okay.
7: Yes. See, omio, nenan locum motakasuzu kada giro la dole loca. I know a giro com truck, but motakamo can team for executive travels. Manokil one sport utility vehicles. Sport utility vehicles will be the motaka enter me pradogi. Mataka mangik ba. And men are ministers, get your work,
6: right?
7: So, in Gorati, local government, a town clerk, a LC5, my foot, yar office. If any long onotogi, what my making me what, a campaign, Okonye, a came along a district, my polls get taken care of me with Mutaka, but the district's officials, my making. So, any executive travel vehicles, in a Roman long name office, my make a Roman long name campaign, my make me organization, my make it to corner the trolley. Can me what? Get on cut a dollar. Me a geek will take buses. Buses will take 33 to 51 seater. Kachel ke watike 67 seater. Man ente Isuzu bus. Mano biyano manote well furnished ke iye. Mano the interior is well built up. Ke even the exterior mano we no better well built up. Ma ke branding no ke mano iye meto bekere. Kini ke kata ka iye gangkwan ke branding o ke nyi gangkwan.
6: Okay.
7: Ka iye meto karma no ti ano kwano bere ka biyano katuhu bulu. It will be more caring. It will be the second hand.
6: Yeah.
7: You know, Kenya no buses, but it's just no park buses. More Kenya. Mano be Kenya branding. You know, no choice. Mano get coin choice. You know, take golden. You take a golden color. Yes. So again, any products mano is used to be taken. And can you name your services? Again, when if you no board where Marco, you know, bus is on. You take an quan. Maybe they carry branding. Oduko manyan. With the current body build up, Marco de Tim, when I could be a child, I take a bus, Bagula High School, Maki Botwa. But one of us take a rebuilding. We take a rebuilding the interior or exterior, or Korokum and Dukuma Leng with a new logo and a new brand. So, Matalo Marco, we take a Wakamadini, partners, Mamek Machal, Suzu, Gano, what a 12, and me again get a ticket, one Melo, or Command me, Uganda Low. Yes.
6: Okay. 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
8: King Oma Anna Mirone, Umira Bit, one combat to the parliamentary group. Here Anna Nano, Jimmy Nel, no, Kerry Worma Bear, Emto, Boo Matutu, no, Dong, or Madong, where Chamok and Anua Benakin Yarwaba, Boo Mano Dong,
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11: 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Hello, speak FM. 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
1: Okay. Afford the phone. 424 Dennis P. Mwaka Chikwe, you
0: afford the toilet weekend, Babe, or don't you weekend, Babe?
1: Right.
0: Yes.
1: Well, for the trial and ready, we can you be a gig in Matincha Beach. We can dig in here, attack the trial, maybe guacaba, and then a guago, quo, peer attack, Katimaji Mukana, Berma Papa to Wang. We can go do Kitman Dukijiba Polo, Diluti Kenyo, Angagi Tikunu, Longa Kang, and to Dujiba Pier, Dit Makar Dujim, and then he'll be down my guaca and the wind radio. Medeki Tugu, Medeki Doni, Otlonia, may speak for my Kitincha Beach, 1 million in a diak limb, Limber Betikum, a port to trial, jackpot. 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
3: 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I'm your better archbishop. It's time for Jimmy Wang, Mary Charming. They never rooted while he quit with a fuck mother.
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7: It's 10 a.m. Kombeti, chawangwen, mekudiko, ki piera boru ya bungwen Tana Beach. 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
8: It's a big day for the people of Uganda, but I'm taking the lead in making that statement.
9: Government is sending money, and this program is demand-driven, and people are now fearing to get this money.
10: We don't have any clear data on disability. This makes planning very, very difficult. And normally we have been working on guesswork.
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11: Ministry flags extortion in local government pension payment. ADRR registry pushes plea bargaining to ease the backlog. And Algeria imposes death penalty for deadly wildfire arson. My name is Emmanuel Mwaka with the latest news. The Ministry of Public Service has raised concern over an alleged widespread extortion scheme targeting retired civil servants seeking to access their pension and gratuity benefits. Ministry officials say some human resource officers in local governments deliberately delay the processing of gratuity payment or withhold information from pension beneficiaries to pressure them into paying money before their retirement benefits are released. Victor Bois-Leko, Commissioner for Compensation, had the Public Service Commissioner disclosed the alleged practices yesterday while addressing local government leaders from Achulis Upper Region during an engagement in Guru City. Bois said extortion had emerged as one of the major challenges affecting pension beneficiaries in Achuli and other parts of the country, particularly during the processing and payment of gratuity. He said some retirees are allegedly given inaccurate information about the amount of money due to them, with officials adding extra charges that are presented as payments to be shared among local government officials and other authorities. To curb such practices, the Commission has advised the Chief Administrative Officers and Town Clerks to provide retirees with copies of their pension computation forms showing the exact amount due to gratuity, pension, and arrears. In Guru City, 306 pensioners are currently on the government payroll and receiving their monthly retirement benefits, according to Town Clerk Innocent Ayimbishimwe. In Amoru District, however, Resident District Commissioner Geoffrey Osponoching said inadequate wage provision had left the district unable to pay gratuity to 30 former nursing officers whose pension was scrapped by the Ministry of Health in the last financial year. The government has allocated 566.44 billion in first quarter expenditure limits for the 2026-27 financial year to cater for pension and gratuity payments. A protracted land dispute between the communities in Rome Sub-County Kitgum District and Kidiba Valley National Park is delaying a 10 billion shillings planned by the government plan to erect an electric fence to stop elephants from invading communities. Authorities say they already have 2 billion shillings ready to commence the work as planned. The dispute centers on about 956 square kilometers of land in Rome that community leaders and locals say was unlawfully gazetted as part of the Karenga Conservation Area. The disputed area, which was allegedly allocated to Uganda Wildlife Authority in 2002 by authorities in the Kodiro District, which at the time included the area that later became Karenga District. President William Museveni directed that over in April 2024 to fence off the park as long-term measures against human-elephant conflict. The government has already begun fencing the park in neighboring Karenga District where about 30 kilometers of fencing has been completed. The project was expected to extend toward Kigum, but has encountered resistance over the boundary. John Bosco Ochien, the Rome Sub-County Councillor 5, said the district council has previously asked UWA to explain how the disputed land was acquired. He said UWA presented legal documents, but Kigum leaders maintained that communities in Rome had not been consulted. State Minister for Northern Uganda, British Akira Kori, said the unresolved boundary dispute was slowing implementation of the project as elephants continue destroying crops that survive the prolonged drought. The Alternative Dispute Resolution Registry has stepped up efforts to expand plea bargaining as part of the measures to speed up our criminal justice, reduce our case backlog, and ease congestion in Uganda's prison. The latest intervention have seen 66 cases disposed of through plea bargain session at Kigo Main Prison and Mutumutala Prison. While the registry has also embarked on sensitization and registration exercise ahead of the series of camps scheduled across the Central, Eastern, and Western Sub region this month. The exercise was part of the efforts by the judiciary to take justice services closer to the inmates and dedicate court time to the expedited disposal of eligible criminal cases. This is a Speak FM News. Algeria has adopted a law imposing the death penalty on people convicted of arson or forest of forest and field after a series of deadly wildfires swept part of the country. Members of the National Assembly voted through the bill, which also made the child abduction a capital offense yesterday. Capital punishment has been in the country's penal code for some offenses, but no execution has been carried out since 1993. The official death toll from the blades stands at 12, but independent news outlet believe the figure to be much higher. Algerian President Abdelmadjid Tebboune ordered the Justice Ministry to introduce the changes to the criminal law after more than 100 fires in the northeast of the country during an intense heat wave in the northern Africa. Iran has called on Iraq to lift the remaining flight restriction caused by U.S. sanction and fully restores the normal air travel between the two countries, even after services partially resumed at one Iraqi airport earlier this week. In a statement last evening, Iran Foreign Ministry condemned Washington's illegal and inhuman effort to disrupt Iran's trade and air transport through the extraterritorial enforcement of U.S. sanctions and urged Baghdad to remove the restriction. It said the movement of millions of Iranian and Iraqi citizens required an independent and reasonable approach to this agreement between the two governments. Flights between Najaf and Iran have restarted late on Monday, according to country's state-run Iraqi news agency, which credited diligent efforts by Prime Minister Ali al-Zahidi with the resumption. In our business news, Pade district leaders have urged youth and women group are benefiting from government livelihood programs to invest their loans of productivity and improve repayment rates amid concern over low recovery of funds. This passed under the Youth Livelihood Program and Uganda Women Entrepreneurship Program, UWEP. The district has so far disbursed more than 1.9 billion shillings to youth and women groups under the two programs, but recovery remains low, rising concern about the sustainability of the revolving fund and the ability of other groups to benefit. During a meeting with youth and women groups, the leaders, the NC5 chairperson Alfreda Kenna, called on beneficiaries to use the fund for their intended purposes rather than sharing the money among themselves. The chairperson also announced additional government funding for the current financial year with the 550.4 million allocated to OWEP and 22 million to Youth Livelihood Program. And that was a news edited by Agnes Aguilo. Follow us on www.radiocomnet.org/speakfm, on YouTube at 89.5 SpeakFM Gulu, and on our X Ando at SpeakFM.
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0: 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My name is the Education Service Commission. Again, go by Tika Maleng, Miss Roche Lazinga, Machala member, ma anti commission, enene, Hawachi Peronitie. 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
6: Nekong, Nekong, and let your matino quarter, darling. 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
7: Ko, Omera, Motodao Kikani, Piwer no two a pim, Kito long. 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
7: Ko bene, Noma and Miro to twal ena ye coin. What took Trinia were cherry or yat, work ben a walk tian any maling. 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

0: SPM. 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
1: Coming up after the news, the science show inspired by the news, and this week, Move Over James Bond, international spying is the latest job that might be taken by AI, as OpenAI reported that a so-called rogue agent managed to hack into secure sections of the Australian government's healthcare system. This inspires stories of infiltration from the world of science, including hacking in the clouds. No, not servers, we're talking actual clouds to try and induce rain in parched parts of the world. We'll be talking about the pathway hijacked to get drugs past our body's barriers and the Trojan horse mechanism similarly used by all sorts of microbes to get into our brains. Plus, the skills that help a bird catch the cuckoo in its nest. That's coming up after this.
2: BBC News with Moira Alderson. France's Minister for Higher Education has vowed to continue dialogue with student groups to try to resolve nationwide protests over conditions in French high schools. Philippe Baptiste said he would meet protesters today. Here's James Waterhouse in Paris.
3: For teachers and their unions, this is about working conditions. These demonstrations have coincided with planned union walkouts. But what strikes you, certainly when we were mingling with demonstrators yesterday, is how students have also wanted to take up the mantle. The feature of these demonstrations have been the blockading of schools with wheelie bins, with fires and the like, which has been condemned by the government. The government is saying we're at the stage now with the protests where legitimate political protesters are being phased out by those who want to incite trouble and cause damage.
2: The Indian pilot who was stabbed during the attempted hijacking of a flight from Dubai to Israel has described fighting to open the cockpit door to allow passengers to take control of the plane. Smit Mucha was speaking in a video call from his hospital bed with the Indian Prime Minister Narendra Modi and broadcast on his YouTube channel.
4: When I was down on the ground, I felt like a flight was going down. And I knew for sure that this would be the last push. So just do it. The door is right there. And even then, I was still being beaten. And I just opened it. But consciously, sir, I was saying that what I was doing was for my own survival. But at the same time, I also knew I couldn't let them all die.
2: Traffic has again been halted across a key bridge in the Ukrainian capital Kyiv and restricted at a second one after repeated Russian drone strikes. The city has been under intensifying aerial bombardment, with its infrastructure increasingly targeted. There have been more civilian casualties, with the authorities reporting one death after an apartment building was hit. The governor of the Russian city of Volgograd says Ukraine has attacked industrial facilities there. Andrei Bocharov did not specify which facilities were attacked, but the city is home to a large oil refinery. Police in the Indian capital Delhi have detained protesters attempting to gather for a demonstration calling for the resignation of the Elections Commission chief. The planned protest has prompted a huge police response, as Azadeh Mashiri reports.
5: The CJP have called for nationwide protests following their own in Mumbai. It's the latest escalation after a controversial revision of the electoral roll, which officials say was intended to remove duplicate and ineligible entries. The government has rejected any accusation of voter roll manipulation. In Delhi, police have deployed officers and paramilitary teams after a separate coalition of student groups called for demonstrations. Several metro stations have been shut and gatherings of five or more people are banned.
2: BBC News. European Union countries are reported to have discussed a French proposal to release additional diesel stockpiles in response to US pressure. There's a global shortage as a result of the US and Israel's war against Iran, and the US Treasury Secretary Scott Bessent said American farms and businesses should not be left to carry the burden alone. There's concern in Europe that releasing stockpiles could leave them exposed as winter approaches. OpenAI has fired three researchers for allegedly mishandling sensitive information amid increasing calls for greater artificial intelligence safeguards. A spokesman for the US firm told the BBC the staffers had hacked it outside established procedures and violated its safety policies. OpenAI did not name them, but at least two were involved in safety research. The French state-owned supercomputer manufacturer Bull has reopened its main factory in the western city of Angers to double its production capacity. The plant is the only factory in Europe dedicated solely to building the supercomputers crucial to the artificial intelligence sector. The move comes as part of a European drive to close the gap with the US and China. Lawyers for the Tennessee death row inmate Krista Pike have urged the governor of the U.S. state to commute her sentence after she survived two lethal injections. The convicted murderer is in a critical condition in hospital. Ione Wells reports from Nashville.
6: It's been an extraordinary turn of events here in Tennessee. The state that tried to kill Krista Pike twice then took her to hospital to try to save her life. Her lawyers don't know the extent of damage to her brain, as her medical information is confidential. We still also don't know what went wrong during the attempted execution. A curtain was closed for a period, shielding Pike from view before an ambulance arrived, although witnesses recall hearing her say that she felt like her arm was going to burst. It's still unclear if Pike will survive.
2: Ione Wells reporting, BBC News.
7: Wajuli chawamukene dare. Chawamukene. Speak fast.

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1: 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And Anna Narone, Jimmy Nell, no carry warm a bear and to boo matutut no dong or madwong. 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
0: Freddy, my biggie. 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
2: Billy Rene, Minister of Internal Affairs, yeah, Uyugo. No, my one will war. It was a restrict. Chairman, may you need to have a boat. You care, my dear one. But family, you go on your make on your game, yeah. 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But how many gay are there? Guru can't mean it, Ramo, watching it. 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I do keep out make it one maggie child, and you walk on a get together. Mamma can get jam, what jam. 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That will be regulated.
0: Yera poor we have been went on the beach. Speak farmer.
3: If I'm look what contract make marriage chop. Mom take a percent, my deep man American made a good long percent my contract chop. I take a meaning. So I made a gym look enemy. A mark very pit pilaka. A wee wiki wine. Ah, administration couldn't I? Eh, got your administration on irony. Not to door or say. O carwa war we have a pomade value of you when the form government and only we are at the metera. Did Nayo.
0: Obedi Pierre Bourou ya bungwen. 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
0: Aya, la mo for you, ma take la win radio. 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Hello, Speak FM.
2: Hello?
0: Yes.
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0: for you, Maggie Bene. 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
0: yes,
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0: going
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0: 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We are not chiva giki. Hello, Speak FM.
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0: 2027 with Ababet. 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

0: 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Okay, mono en kita menu tikede enu la win radio. Timo sharp sharp wek pewa missing second hour of the show. Akadian pedo atie lok yini what it deno ni idonyo. 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We can loan that notica me to chain again. So, konya D star, ario, adekaboro, star, achel, star, ario, jero, and then ash. It is you, yes, and you need okay, kitchen, makamega. I'm emphasizing because at ya me to chain in your word, bought in and no la win radio. Abikwa no messages manu ti line akan. 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How was Gulu? 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Gintika win your radio. Banken konodo we will kwa banken. 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I understand. 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Kindly play for me, My Year by Azawi. Going out to you and then my wife. Sarah, then my daughter Lagum, Lamara, Aloyo, Lapolo, Aye, and then Pascal. Okay, loko mo peke, mante ko bukane nini. Pop, please, good afternoon. Thanks for your program. Kindly draw for me, Kiss No Frog. By Lucky Dubai, mean going out to Obis and OGs of Gulu Senior Secondary School. Wow, that's very beautiful. Gulu Senior Secondary School. Mante kumni, hello, Liz. Thanks. This is Felix from Ungao. Could you please send me the song? It's called Photocopy by Starboy Jr. Going out to people who love radio speak. Okay. 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

0: Wella medong better law, a line machine a medong better law in Uganda. 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
12: It's 2 p.m. Kombedi, Tawaboro, Mediching, Kipiera Boru, Yabungwan Tona Beach, Speak Fama, Lakelia Ye, Magamaga Skills Institute, Kaponye Menongo Barachi, Kikanongo Barachi, Meponye.
13: It's a big day for the people of Uganda, but I'm taking the lead in making that statement.
14: Government is sending money, and this program is demand-driven, and people are now fearing to get this money.
13: We don't have any clear data on disability. This makes planning very, very difficult. And normally we have been working on this work.
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12: PLU structure in Gulu officially launches General Muhoozi's 2031 presidential bid. Buganda records lowest school inspection coverage for third consecutive year. And Guinea-Bissau junta blocks former president's planned return. My name is Agnes Aguilo with the latest news. The Patriotic League of Uganda, PLU structure in Gulu District, has officially launched its endorsement of General Muhoozi Kainerugaba's 2031 presidential bid during a high-level district gathering held yesterday at KJ Safari in Awaji Town Council. The launch brought together PLU leadership and mobilizers across all levels, from district representatives to sub-county and parish executives, signaling a consolidated drive to mobilize grassroots support throughout Gulu District. Honorable Simon Peter Wokuraj, former Member of Parliament for Aswa County and current PLU Coordinator for Gulu District, thanked the national leadership for guiding the endorsement drive. He commended the people of Gulu for warmly embracing the PLU message and pledged that Gulu District would emerge as the top-performing district in the Chole sub-region under the PLU banner. Speaking on behalf of the Resident District Commissioner RDC, Assistant RDC Florence Alanyo urged members of the National Resistance Movement, NRM, to work closely with the PLU structure to strengthen national unity and push forward regional development agendas. Serving as chief guest, Honorable Michael Lacogne, former Moro District Chairman and current PLU Coordinator for Moro District, urge residents to actively participate in government initiatives. Reflecting on his personal decision to switch from the opposition Forum for Democratic Change, FDC, to the ruling party, Lacogne emphasized that political activism must be paired with hard work, encouraging locals to leverage government distribution programs to boost household incomes and secure long-term stability. The Resident District Commissioner of Oyam, Sergeant Shailaku James, has condemned a comprehensive audit into alleged mismanagement of revenue collected from Kamdini Town Council over the past three financial years. Speaking during a community baraza held yesterday in Kamdini for Oyam South constituency, Sergeant Shailaku revealed that a total of 637 million shillings, comprising 287 million shillings from local revenue and 350 million shillings, he earmarked for the purchase of market land and construction of a public toilet remains unaccounted for, leaving the local community in uncertainty. Sergeant Shailaku urged residents to present receipts and evidence to the town clerk, stressing that accountability must be enforced. He emphasized that the funds must be recovered, warning that corruption will not be tolerated in Kamdini Town Council. The LC5 chairperson of Oyam District, Nelson Adeakar, commended residents for speaking out, assuring them that even leaders from past regimes, including politicians and civil servants, such as sub-county accountants and SAS, would be held accountable for mismanagement. He reminded the community that wrongdoing in government service remains punishable even after officials leave office. Buganda, the country's most school-dense region, has recorded the lowest school inspection coverage for the third consecutive year, raising questions about how effectively local governments are using available inspectors and resources. The latest Ministry of Education and Sports inspection report shows that only 5,077 of the region's 14,476 schools were inspected during the period under review, representing about 35% coverage. The national standard requires local governments to inspect at least 75% of schools. To meet that target, inspectors in Buganda would have needed to visit about 10,860 schools, roughly 5,780 more than they manage.
15: Frances Atima, the Chief Education Officer in charge of education standards and quality assurance at the Directorate of Education Standards, described the figures as concerning. Nationally, inspection coverage stood at 49% in the first term and 52% in the second term, both below the 75% benchmark. Northern Uganda recorded 68% coverage, Western Uganda 63%, and Eastern Uganda 53%. This is Speak FM News. Guinea-Bissau's military junta has blocked former president Omaro Sissoco Embalo from returning to the country, saying security conditions are not in place for his planned arrival. Embalo, who has been living in exile in Morocco, said earlier this week that he intended to return and contest presidential elections scheduled for December 6. The army says power just days after last November's presidential vote, overthrowing Embalo, and suspended the electoral process. In a statement issued yesterday, the military high command said the decision was based on national security, public order, and the need to preserve social stability. The junta also confirmed that restrictions on political demonstrations and gatherings remain in force. The Indian captain of the Fly Dubai plane who was attacked by his co-pilot has said he fought for his life but was not determined not to let others die. Speaking to Indian Prime Minister Narendra Modi, Smith Mychur said he was on the ground in the cockpit and still being attacked when he realized the plane was sinking and he had to do something. The plane bound for Tel Aviv from Dubai plunged more than 17,000 feet, 2.5 hours into its journey on Wednesday, before passengers and crew overpowered the attacker and retook control to land safely. The captain, who has also been hailed as a true hero by Israeli Prime Minister Benjamin Netanyahu, was taken to hospital before being airlifted to Abu Dhabi, where he is reported to be in a stable condition. We take a look at the business news. Fishermen from 8 landing sites in Mpunge sub-county, Mukona district, have petitioned the Minister of Fisheries to investigate alleged illegal fishing in a protected breeding area on Lake Victoria. The fishermen claim that Harrison Porter, a foreign national operating from Bulago Island, has been allowed to fish in an area designated as a Lacustrian Protected Area, LPA, to protect breeding grounds and allow fish stocks to recover. The allegations were raised during a meeting convened by Mukono South Member of Parliament Robert Maseruka to discuss challenges facing fishing communities, including alleged harassment by security personnel and private individuals enforcing restrictions against illegal fishing. The fishermen also accused some fisheries and security officials of abusing enforcement powers. They alleged that some arrested fishermen were asked to pay more than 500,000 shillings to secure their release, while others had their fishing equipment confiscated or were subjected to physical harassment. That was the news. Gathered by Emmanuel Mwaka, edited by Emmanuel Mwaka. Follow us on www.radiocommunity.org/speakfm, on YouTube 89.5 Speak FM Gulu, and on X and O at Speak FM.
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1: Ime udonyo mape. Hello speak FM. 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
0: Limu duki come, dime, so, soli, get my luokere, chente dong chente, million, mia chel kiwiye, tiemere ni bim, madoi bibiru kaloene nino kinino. 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

0: Yes, Zenenola, we read you. We are meant to be no karateki boat, pretty bangs, and no, di chengatini ni Pierre Boria Bungwen Turner, Beach Speak FM, Voices Unlimited. Kuno Chris Kiyonyama, and I hear why he really wants to listen to that song. And itimirichualone boat, lovely bros, Mono Julius Ginki Franco, wherever they are. Angeoni nogio enjoying mapelar. For you, Mate Chris from Unyama, for being part of Speak FM and also this lovely show that is Psycho Friends. Apo idu chenla we radio, ki lokangia, mano berikar, murmekar, ma mwanya tutual, botin, no kele waikom dake aroma pa, we are beach, tia menotu dong, mechual waikom chawa ye, aboro kinuchu. 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
1: 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Well, I know not to can take a can. Hello, Speak FM.
2: Hello.
1: Yes.
2: Fire.
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1: Yes, a tell looking eye, Quenin.
2: It is not a lady, but.
1: Angani?
2: Nelly.
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1: Nelly Kikwene. 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
1: Right.
3: A bit a bidi.
1: Okay.
3: A bera bere.
1: Eh.
3: A bid.
1: Never need a moya by that.
3: You know that on your way.
1: I know that on your way, Johnny.
3: The battle.
1: I am playing my tank, Mr. Jar. Motor Joe, my gang, dear wing.
3: I'm not getting them in the new banner.
1: All right.
3: That's
1: yes. Monobedu Mr. Jaro Ivan Gweng Dia Gangpa Oyogi no Monogen Kimadeke General Mon Mema Beno Tiko Mika Kanameno ETA win you aki ye. Okay? Hello?
4: Hello?
1: Yes?
4: Tieninga.
1: Atia bear, in good Tieninga.
4: I'm the Pima bear.
1: Okay?
4: And you will see Kitegorato.
1: Well, see Kitegorato. Wait,
4: and
1: you mayor
4: money.
1: Eh, no mayor money, my ching journey. 42 yen, you docked in.
4: Oh, mayor and a meek one or two. Ivan.
1: Oh, Chen Ivan.
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1: you. You know what you mean, Mukanich, and you're loaning on my gang.
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4: Kanga kama ikiana tika winyo. 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Mary Eddie Jocker, and you end up with radio. Who call your corner for going as you know?
1: Yes.
4: Jera Bera Bera.
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4: No man and the bag, a dog and bear for rupee.
1: 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Well, see him on a chima man and no ping at the techie ping you. Omer, Omer, and him out, Luni, Bachuchi, Unyo, Ivan, pay go chim. 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
1: 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Hello, Speak FM.
6: Hello.
1: Yes.
6: Nam Iluan, Ochan Richard.
1: Ochan Richard. The Richard iti go chimi kwene.
6: I think I hear you, Gana. Madam, what are you the same to?
1: Richard iti go chimi kwene. Hello. Yes, Richard. Oh yeah, network do petia miyate winyo. Richard, we have me opportunity bon nga tukene. Hello? Hello? 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
7: Hello.
1: It's it. You need me, Ciao, Bor, man, on it.
7: Oh, I love that.
1: Put me, Ciao.
7: I don't know, Marcel.
1: Ah, yeah, don't man, Nani.
7: Nani?
1: Ivan. Apoya, Ivan, it's any name. Okay.
7: Okay.
1: Mighty and you are a man,
7: I think I know a ship. Yeah, back Serena.
1: A back?
7: A back Serena.
1: Okay. A bit of no quen any.
7: I'm going to get
1: okay.
7: Yeah.
1: So, Why no line to be the penny or pagama gown? No to be the year
7: time.
1: Pepper chicken body back at our no gear and go away, man. Any at okay, chuck me and I'm a chimney manual back from a go chimney. Yes. Okay, can no chawa chia mini party chike, but if I squeeze some time gire nwa bi mini. Yes.
7: Amin ye wara ma.
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Right enu libi libi notia karatiki bota pretty b enu la we radio nge nido ati countdown. Ati countdown. 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

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Okay. 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
0: Yes, neno la we radio kuno wagamo wera dek malieta at 3 p.m. No atepo yu wini yunge o three eninini tap la we radio. 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
0: 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Iwachi ti kweni.
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0: Uh-huh.
10: Namachi Pong Beach.
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10: Namario.
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10: Me gong mo ni gano ni.
0: Mene ni.
10: Niyamo.
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10: Ala limu. Ma dete.
0: Yes.
10: Ma dete ni bo ilpa gano.
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10: Oh well, I'll get you.
0: It's all about a nag, isn't it?
10: I mean, I'm over the down wing, but you know,
0: okay.
10: You don't know more to me. You don't know my male wing and you need your boy.
0: Okay. 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
10: I'm going to come, I'm going to
0: get a new mock and leave my back at a weary pay you, Kenny.
10: I'm going to leave my money to climb a Kenya.
0: A yell, I'm open.
10: I love her.
0: All right.
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0: Yes, Zaboy. 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

0: Right, and then la we radio mono nino mono takaratiki bot sin simple and on la we radio too chen mepo you we need wa donke de wera chel ke ken because nena chike bot chin ni yunge a mana hot 3 a 3 tia menwa tia binomio alip mia bijuko. 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

0: Aneno tukelo namba koka kane ni la we rate you to 0793 Ogiki 22. 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
0: Hello?
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0: Hello?
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0: Itieni ning? What is wrong? What
2: Hello?
0: 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Hello? Itieni ning?
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0: 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Iti lokiliza gweng atia goyu chimki speak FM voices unlimited ikumalo me Uganda Gulu City.
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0: 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Okay. That is good. 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
0: Right, and then we radio watuni chawo mopo redong mapela re manchawo makapela mawa bedikare monome mi wone botin wer manoyini hiramoti makapela mere. 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Enola Wind Radio. 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And then it did you. 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

0: To Love a Woman, No Karatiki Boat, Enrique Iglesias, Genki Leone Richie, Lawi Radio, Ena Yenoti ya Capella, Wapinin, Martin Enor. 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
0: Itie ni ngon? 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
0: 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Tony. Ayela mopere. Yin manu iti atayara Lawi Radio wa wingi to botin. 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

0: Atia kuri bala wind radio pepeda enjoying mega. 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
0: Yela mope, kago chimu wa bedu serious la win radio. 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
0: Iti ni nga?
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0: Oh, jok Jimmy. Jimmy kai kwa nyamba ya kdire nyue duok duok radio manokong. 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
0: winning.
1: Huh? Yeah, I'm not even now. I'm making.
0: Pedong alarwa. Hello, Speaker FM? Jimmy, need that you're a mate, and no coda one or quarter coda he made guinea. Yellow. 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
0: 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For the trial, it's live. You may speak FM. Can make do you near to Cats Pro? You may speak sports now. We met one age, Machel Ria Dirk. 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
0: For the trial, one of my cone, many a name, you may work in a new bemoia for the trial to the band.
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0: For the trial.
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Mobile team will match Tara Football Club. A chante maramo million Pierre Bijulu, Kadong Timu Lume Sports Club Villa, Magen Gutiero, Achalo Nambario, Gutiero Kim Million, Pierre Rio, we are beat Kadong Joma, Gutu semifinals and video team by URA, Gutiero Kim Million, a power, we are Rio, Vipers, Gutiero Kim Million, a power, we are Rio, Kidong Lu Clubs, Maramo Pierre, we are Bor, Mokani, Wang, and video Magu Beriti in competition, including Ladit, actually including the Giant Killers, Mokane, and then Jomagu Berikar, Metu, and Jalo, the team Jalo, a football classroom, Gi, Magu Berikar, Mebiriti, Jomoji are making menu in the round of 32. Give me a big body banana in video. 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Menu get Matia. 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Attack Memoko and Meberu Menu Chalo coach by Uganda FUFA Women's Super League and the FUFA Women's Cup and Berikar Meberu Kunumedorne. We are on Nerno Chini because your team by Uganda Bechero. Uberikar me coaching national team by Lobitupia Bene, coaching senior and junior women teams many before joining Kampala Queens and Chiawa de Matia Loki Uganda, Tiga Mokoneni Sherry Boats Ulanda, Dong Petiel and Jerry Contrake.
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0: Nung mid mabe loyo in network mabe loyo weng in Uganda. 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
1: 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AbaBet is guided by Uganda National Lotteries and the Gaming Regulatory Board.
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12: Mio go chat go pong paro. You think expecting down which you are to pa we are bear on your 17,000 in English, no jam the bear. Wet no, it to get my calf, mere quede, piano stadium, tear down, ali piario. Now, calf tell me at least, Dano ali papa, we are bear, per mere carca canyo, no bear my bear, mada. Only get my combed in the line video. Matika kati, now 400 million chalo bonus. 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Menu, again, mom, you're in a appeal, but maybe you're a good baby car, a metro alone. 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
13: Charges leveled at them for breaking financial regulations of the Premier League. What we knew that the deadline for Manchester City to lodge an appeal against those guilty verdicts of the more than 100 charges leveled at them for breaking financial regulations of the Premier League was today, Friday, the 2nd of October. And we've learned just in the last few minutes that Manchester City decided that last night was the moment that they would enter that appeal. You've seen something of the statement, just to reiterate that they have said that they can confirm at 7 p.m. on Thursday, the 1st of October, the club lodged its comprehensive appeal against the opinion of the Premier League Commission in relation to the Premier League disciplinary matter. The club's firm position is that, and they use language that they have used throughout this process. On multiple grounds, they say, the opinion contains clear material errors of law, principle and fact and is unsafe. Verbatim from what the club CEO, Ferran Soriano, delivered in a statement, a video to club staff in the wake of the revelations of that verdict. They go on to say the club is innocent of the accusations made by the Premier League and a comprehensive body of irrefutable evidence exists in support of all its positions relating to this case. We will continue to respect due process and are necessarily restricted in what we can say further until all proceedings are complete.
12: So menu kitma team pa Man City guchi argu confirming kera pale ma megi wanu keli from the source where niyang matuta kitma no yuba enu tikwede now iwanero report male wukati nyurni duema chele ene donki bimoku moga mati wekwi uponi dulme independent commission pegeramu riemo Man City ki Premier League. 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Dulme FA ki ken eramu kwanyu team pa Man City uko ki Premier League. Now, ikom clubs apa wiyabu wen, lanvedi ya mere win mabaya. I come clubs apa we are born when me Premier League. Apa we are beach. Tell why man sit me kwan gi okay Premier League. Dong when money magi can mado dongi. I tamoni lomo gengo man city aki Premier League. Any gin my team. Apart kimenu, la dit pinto, why you need command city food, why you food dog doggy tech ni menu, gin pegitimu bal enuni, dinni. And dog at you pay me kartiki, gweda mu can never dare query come team by Manchester City. 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Even the kita Germany tick with a time pair tack ni nge. Now, FM again a ticket where Maryam Man City Rocky Premier League bedon wang gentika ye lock any a tea don't hook out to become a link in your matini. Don't take core married with my chill. Nobody will be bino where Germany obeyed my bear. And only kit my locum too. Tia you book with a pay in Kyo Tiano Meniano Martini. Long video, medicine on your e online pass peak. I think I was in a botini, what you can be Maromo Ali Pamia Beach, Bot Dano Maromo Ario Moundong. 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
3: 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Yes.
0: 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All right. For you. Okay. Okay. Okay. Okay. Okay. Okay. Okay. Okay. Okay. Okay. Okay. Okay. Okay. Okay. Okay. Okay. Okay. Okay. Okay.
4: 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Okay. Okay.
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0: you
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0: 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Ikom Pierre Rio Gintia voting in favor. Actually, Miorgu voting in favor of Man City. Anyway, Gube Ricard Medon in Premier League. 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And I come to clubs apart. 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Footica Tour Woodma. 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Okay. Any kama enter to yellow in radio. Kelly Giki, you met to Penny Martin, Medic Donia, Lonnie Paspeak, Kunetica Dio Star, Ario, Adek, Aboro, Star, Chel Star, Rio, not Ash, where American Lugum come. Magubu no chanto Duke, Kitmano Mirta Quere Chilling, only mere bigger bitch, but don't give million a chill, Tiamo Mirochet, Botchin, Concoman, you mokana meti Botchin.
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1: 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Hot 5 at 5. We're Bitman Lee, each other when he come. Number one, the Hot 5 at 5.

questions, and they all about. Could you love me in a bed? Could you love me on a bus? I like 21 questions, and they all about. Nini katika board rapper 50 Cent low in radio. We mamito 12 kiluani 21 question. 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

0: 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Dear Rio. Dear Deck. Dear Boro. 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Dear Chell. 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Dear Rio. 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The Yes. Put your pin when prompted. 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
0: 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All right. Okay, all right. Hello, Speak FM.
2: Hello.
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2: No, no, no, no, no.
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2: Daddy,
0: come here, come here. Ah, Diego, you're my pet dog, Larry.
2: Better.
0: Man, got it.
2: And it's fun, Sarah.
0: Okay. Bonus track.
2: Can you not go in a banger of a fox boy?
0: Yeah, Bangati. Okay. All right. Sorry? Okay, a gamma.
2: Kill it, no gamma.
0: Okay. Okay. All right. Nung chimia giki lawin radio ki botit wako kanyu we apa duk chen wanen ngomano tie kit me nen wa duru bonus track. 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
0: Bonus track.
1: 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Give me a quarter on by
0: quarter on my agbot about busybody.
1: You're
0: paying me your ching tear yet no way, Jebba. Okay. Coin dog band, Chimia Gikidon, Speak FM, hello. Yes.
2: A foyer,
0: man. And a foyer,
2: man,
0: Gani.
2: Man, maybe
0: I'm good, Pagia. Pagia, when you want to meet.
2: Pagia, do you want
0: to meet? Okay.
2: I'm not going to give you a different issue.
0: Yes.
2: No, I'm going to list because I wanted a private talk in one, with one of the staff. Better at the online.
0: Okay, fine.
2: Yeah, so I'm going to give you a little bit.
0: Okay, I've been here. You're more than me. Oh, but you know, I'm going to give you a list.
2: Okay.
0: All right, for the 12.
2: All right.
0: And then Miriam Loving Radio Keeper gear in the car. Get caught it. Weapon and kid men on the bonus track loving radio. We don't get the care of power. We are booming and can work with Donya team men and come chow power. We are you know BBC Focus on Africa. Tika Bino and the Korgi Korgi Kenyan MPs, man member of parliament, Magen Aki. He lounged up region. Again, go, Kati, Kinner, Maggi, Lowin, Ready, Ni, Pierno, Tactual, Men, Nan, Menok, Luin, Matek, Medjoko, Lok, Me, Menok, Corruption, Kachil, Kijemo, Kane, Manope, Tim, and Mabed, Toilet Projects, Man, Me, Livestocking, Kachelki program Pagamenta, Mokan, Manotio, and Okari, Gar, Pierre, Kenner, Lowin, Radio. 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

0: 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What is the biggest challenge affecting education in your village? And kata beneke solution, way forward, solution to the problem. 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

0: Nung mig mabe loyo in network mabe loyo weng in Uganda. 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
10: BBC News with Sue Montgomery. Student protests in France are continuing, with riot police clashing with pupils who've started fires at a number of schools. There have been injuries. Protesters have accused police of a heavy-handed response to their demonstrations. The French government has accused the hard left of inciting the unrest. Eleonore Carrois is a Minister of Foreign Affairs.
11: These kids are being instrumentalized by the far left. And there is, a political party that is legitimating the use of violence, and that is totally unacceptable. And we need to stop every form of violence as soon as possible before this could potentially get out of hand.
10: A militia group aligned with the Ethiopian federal government says it is closing in on Mekele, the capital of the northern rebel stronghold of Tigray. The TPF said on Facebook it had captured the town of Milazat, with unverified videos purportedly showing its fighters chanting as they drove through its streets. Separately, residents of Mekele told the Reuters news agency that government-backed forces were now within striking distance of the city. The Spanish Parliament has voted down two measures the government wanted to introduce to tackle a housing crisis. The result was met with cries of shame by protesters outside the building. The failure to secure the bill's passage highlights the weakness of Prime Minister Pedro Sanchez's governing socialists. The latest jobs data from the US has shown a sharp slowdown in hiring. Michel Fleury is in New York.
9: Hiring slowed sharply. The US Labor Department said the economy added just 29,000 jobs in September, well below the 80,000 analysts had been expecting. The figures for July and August were also revised down, with 60,000 jobs taken out of the previous estimates. The weaker job figures increases the chances that the Federal Reserve, America's central bank, will leave interest rates unchanged when it meets later this month. And the figures come at a politically sensitive time. They're the final jobs data before next month's midterm elections.
10: Fierce fighting is continuing in southwestern Yemen between the Iran-aligned Houthis and the Saudi-backed forces of the internationally recognized government. Yolande Now reports.
12: Fighting is raging on several fronts around the strategically important city of Taiz, including in the highlands overlooking the Red Sea coast, where the Houthis have recently advanced. Seizing Taiz would give the Houthis full control over the country's north. Earlier, the military spokesperson for Yemen's internationally recognized government said warplanes had carried out more than 20 airstrikes in this area, targeting the Houthis over 3 hours. The UN says about 150,000 people have been displaced by renewed fighting in the past 3 months.
10: BBC News. The French President Emmanuel Macron says the G7 group of industrialized nations has agreed to release 100 million barrels of fuel from stockpiles over the next 4 months. It's intended to relieve pressure on fuel prices, particularly on diesel, which have surged since the start of the US and Israel's war against Iran. The European Union had been under growing pressure to act after President Trump threatened to ban diesel exports to the bloc. Thousands of people have gathered for a protest in India's financial capital, Mumbai, calling for the resignation of the country's election commission chief over alleged manipulation of voter rolls. The demonstration is the latest in a series of youth-led cockroach junta party protests. The Indian pilot of the Fly Dubai plane, who was stabbed by his co-pilot, has said he was determined not to let others die. Smit Madchar said he had collapsed after suffering injuries, but told himself to go for one last push to open the cockpit door. The English football club Manchester City have filed an appeal against an independent commission's ruling that found them guilty of serious breaches of the Premier League's financial rules. Andy Swiss has the latest.
13: In a statement, Manchester City confirmed that at 7 o'clock last night, they lodged what they called a comprehensive appeal. The opinion, as City called the independent commission's ruling, contained clear material errors of law, principle and fact, and is unsafe, they said. And they insisted they were innocent of the accusations made by the Premier League. The result of the appeal is not expected until next year. Earlier, the Football Association said the commission's findings had significant implications for the integrity of the game, and it would take action where appropriate. But the FA added it wouldn't comment further until the Premier League's disciplinary process was complete.
10: BBC News.
14: Hello there. I'm Nkechi Obonna with Focus on Africa, The Conversation. Before we begin, I want to give you a quick reminder that we also filmed this episode, and it will be available on the BBC Africa YouTube channel from Saturday, 3rd October at 3 p.m. GMT. Now, in 2001, 15 senior Eritrean politicians, known as the G15, called for democratic reform. 11 were arrested and disappeared without a trace. Among them was former Defense and Foreign Affairs Minister Petros Solomon. 2 years later, his wife, Esther Yohannes, was also detained. Today, we hear from their daughter, Hannah, who is still searching for answers.
15: We haven't been told any reason of why our parents have been detained, and they haven't been in a trial either for us to know what their crimes were, or alleged crimes, if you will. It's been very hard on my family, and we hope that they are okay psychologically and physically, and they have faith and fortitude to survive this so that we can see them one day.
14: According to the UN Special Rapporteur for the Situation of Human Rights in Eritrea, this situation is not uncommon.
16: Well, there is no any evidence. People are just arrested. This is constant pattern. Arrested, detained, and no trial, no charges. Even family, they don't know the whereabouts.
15: And one thing that has helped us to to survive, if you will, is to keep up hope that we will see them one day. Yes, they better get here.
16: My last report documented the prison conditions, including underground conditions in very smeltering heat in Eritrea, which is limited food, sanitation, limited medical support. And this actually, I get the information from testimonies of detainees who are actually released. Some of them spent 20 years in prison.
14: It's Friday, October 2nd. Let's get into the conversation.
9: A very warm welcome to you, Hannah. How are you doing today?
15: Hi, Nkechi. Thank you so much for having me. I'm doing well.
9: Thank you so much for joining us. And I see that this is going to be a very difficult conversation. So thank you so much for the bravery to come here and share your story. I can see you're wearing a shirt that has the picture of your mom and dad. How old were you when you last saw them, and what was that moment?
15: When I last saw my father, it was in 2001, so I was about 10 years old. And the last I saw my mother, I was 9 years old. But the last time, or when she got imprisoned, was 2 years after my father in 2003. So I was 12 years old when I found out that she was imprisoned.
9: So basically, you haven't seen your mom and dad in almost 25 years. Before we go into, you know, circumstances around their detention, what was growing up like? What was your family like? What was your mom like? What was your dad like?
15: Oh, I'm delighted to answer that question, Nkechi. My father and my mother were both very loving people. My childhood with them is always embraced by joy, laughter, love. And because they were very loving people, they always had people around the house. And one thing that I can say about my father is that he was a prankster. So he always pulled pranks and jokes around the house. He always made the home or our gatherings warm and playful. So he always had music on. He always invited everyone to dance, regardless of whether you know how to or not. And he always asked us to sing, made everything into a fun competition. He was playful with the kids. And my mother always loved gardening, and she always loved reading. And she taught me the passion of reading.
9: Now, I know that in my household, you know, we have videos. I mean, back then it was like VHS tapes that were made from family moments, right? So my dad always loved recording. Someone is dancing or someone is making fun. Just very lighthearted family moments. Do you have some of those tapes available?
15: Well, they are available somewhere. It's just that when I left the country, I left with the bare minimum, right? Like a change of clothes maybe, and some food for my journey through the desert. So I didn't get a chance to bring these things with me, these memories, right? So whatever memories or photographs there are, it is of the grace of people that shared it with me that were already outside of the country. So I've been able to see some photos and people have shared them with me, but I don't have those VHS tapes with me because they're all back home.
9: I have to ask you this at this point, Hannah. How has not knowing what the fate of your parents have been for 25 years, how has that affected you, your family, your siblings?
15: It's been very difficult. Firstly, because I've gotten to see how ugly it can be in prison, right? Like with the starving, with no shelter, with the torture. But also it's been very difficult to hear when people share what their experience was in prison. And as I mentioned earlier, we have no confirmation from the government of where our parents are. But we have some people that have mentioned that my mother is in Kasheri, a prison in Asmara, and she's been held in isolation. And it's hard to imagine how individuals can survive being held in isolation for a day, for a few hours, let alone for 25 years. So it's been very hard on my family. And we hope that they are okay psychologically and physically, and they have faith and fortitude to to survive this so that we can see them one day. But it's really hard, especially at the beginning when they were both imprisoned. It was hard to even speak about them at home, because the moment you mentioned their name, our grandmothers would cry. It was just very hard to think about the conditions they're in. So it's not that over time it got easy. I think we just realized it's important to remember them and talk about them.
14: I see this is very hard for you, Hannah. Please just take a moment if you need a moment. I want us to bring in Dr. Mohamed Abdel Salam Babakir. He is a UN Special Rapporteur on the human rights situation in Eritrea. Dr. Mohamed, thank you so much for taking out time to join us. Now, I want you to just talk us through what's the scale of this issue in Eritrea.
16: The scale is wide scale. It is like the detention and disappearance is the state policy. And behind this policy is actually to inflict fear in the Eritrean society. And the scale is very wide. It's not only including targeting political activists, but also religious leaders are kept for more than two decades. Also journalists. And here I can refer to Isaac Dawood, one of the longest journalists in the world. There is many campaigns, many cases for his case, and also other Eritrean journalists. So the scale is very wide, it's systematic, and it is widespread.
14: Mm.
16: And this is why I concluded in my report amounts to crimes against humanity. In particular, when you hide and you don't inform the families of the whereabouts of their loved ones. So this is is quite critical and falls within the 2006 Convention on Disappearance.
14: Dr. Mohamed, please hold that thought. I'll come back to you. I just want us to get back to Hannah. Before we get into your journey of leaving the country, can you talk to me about what you were told about the reason for their detention?
15: I think that's what's missing in Kechi. We haven't been told any reason of why our parents have been detained. And my mother was reassured that no harm would come to her when she returned to the country after her studies in the US. So I don't have an answer for that. We haven't been told why they've been incarcerated for 25 years. And they haven't been in a trial either for us to know what their crimes were, or alleged crimes, if you will. So no, we don't know why they've been imprisoned.
14: Talk to me about the first year, you know, after your dad's detention. What was that like? And then also the first time your mom was also detained, when you say she returned to the country. What was that moment, if you can remember?
15: I remember going to school and my classmates at the time were telling me how my father was caught because he betrayed the country, because he tried to sell the country and he put it in jeopardy, him and the other G15. So for the first year, we were ostracized, if you will. People were afraid to talk to us. People were afraid to come to our house. And like I said, because we were assumed to be a traitorous family, we were blacklisted from many things. So it made it hard to reconcile with that, because as I mentioned earlier, our home was full of laughter, full of joy. There was always people there, people that fought with them. You know, we had so many aunts and uncles that were not related to us by blood, right? And after their imprisonment, all of a sudden our household was empty. All of a sudden, people that used to come to our house every day were avoiding us crossing the street if they saw us. They were afraid to talk to us or to be seen talking to us. And I understand the fear, because people that have come to our house have been imprisoned to be questioned or have disappeared as well. So the fear that people had was not reasonable or illogical. They were right to be afraid to be seen talking to us. Having said that, though, I do want to mention that there were brave souls that still came to our house to check up on us, that still would, you know, secretly ask about our well-being or would come check on my grandmother. So thanks to them, I think we weren't as lonely and as desperate as we could have been.
14: Okay, hold that thought for me, Hannah. Dr. Mohamed, earlier you had said that you have spoken about all of this at the Human Rights Council. You have tabled the issues around human rights violations in Eritrea. What has been the reaction of the government?
16: The government completely rejecting to deal with the mandate created to monitor the human rights situation in Eritrea. And they refused to meet not only myself, the special rapporteur, but also my previous colleagues. And even a commission of inquiry set up in 2015 to look at the situation. Also, Eritrea did not acknowledge and accept the mandate. And they completely deny and reject all the allegations. Even when I submit my report to the Human Rights Council Eritrea, I give them the opportunity to refute my allegations, but they never respond. So this is like a position taken by the Eritrean government to actually to deny all these allegations, not even to engage. And mainly Eritreans claim that the mandate and the monitoring of the situation in Eritrea is actually politically oriented, which is targeting the country's sovereignty.
14: And Dr. Mohammed, now, is there any evidence that the state has presented either locally or to the international community to hold these persons for treasonable offenses or for other crimes that they are being accused of, especially Hannah's parents?
16: No, there is no evidence. People are just arrested, like what Hannah mentioned. This is constant pattern. Arrested, detained, no trial, no charges. Even family, they don't know the whereabouts. And this is particularly because there is a lack of administration of justice in Eritrea. Mm-hmm. There is no independent prosecution office. There is no independent judiciary, no access to lawyers. And I think this is very critical in the context of Eritrea.
14: This is Focus on Africa from the BBC World Service. Now, before we return to our conversation with Hannah and Mohammed, we have to mention that we did reach out to the Eritrean government for a response to the cases of Petros Solomon and Aster Yohannes, as well as other senior officials arrested 25 years ago. We did not receive a response. Hannah, tell us exactly how you were able to leave Eritrea. Who did you go with? How did you go? What about the rest of your family members? Talk us through the entire process.
15: When we were ostracized by society out of fear, my family was very concerned of what our future would look like. And when it came to the only future that is available in Eritrea is the indefinite military service. It's more of an indentured servitude, if you will. And when my siblings and I finished high school, or were about to, we decided that the best course of action was to leave. However, we didn't have the option to leave one at a time because we thought that if one sibling left, it would close off any opportunity for the rest of the siblings. So we all decided to leave on the same day. So in June of 2009, myself, my twin brother, my young sister, who was 11 at the time, my maternal grandmother, who was 65 or 64 at the time, I believe, my older brother and my now husband left Eritrea on the same day. However, for safety concerns, we planned for my grandmother and my sister to leave a different route and the rest of us to leave on a separate route. So my grandmother and my sister had to travel to the desert. They had to walk for hours in the night in order to escape detention or being caught. And we had to choose a separate route through a different part of the desert in order to leave the Eritrean borders. And the way that people go about doing that is finding traffickers that would get you across the border and that wouldn't get you caught either by the military or the checkpoints. But unfortunately, our group got caught. And I have been from prison to prison, from different camps, fields for about 2 years. And then after 2 years, I decided to attempt to flee the country again. So luckily, the second time I made it. Luckily, my sister and my grandmother did make it, though.
14: Right. So how did you leave? How did you leave the prison?
15: I didn't leave the prison. So after I finished mid-year, we were told that now we were citizens, if you will, and we had to pay our dues to our country. So I had to go into military service. However, I didn't do any military service. The only time that I was trained to do military service was about a week or two. But I was taken to many farms throughout Eritrea to work the fields. So I went to Mogoraib, Afhimbol, Molover. I worked in factories where they were making canned tomatoes. So I was taken to different fields to either pick up the vegetables or millet, whatever work they needed us to do.
14: Okay. Could you just tell us how you got to the U.S. and what life has been ever since you moved there?
15: So after my second attempt to leave Eritrea, I went through a different route. But the second time, I went through Sudan, from Sudan to Ethiopia. And in Ethiopia, I waited for my paperwork to be settled. And I came to the United States as a refugee. And I've been living in Boston for as many years as I've been. As much as I hate the cold, it's been home and I've been here.
14: Dr. Mohammed, now, Hannah hasn't seen her parents in almost 25 years. First of all, do we even know the conditions that they are kept in? Are they alive? Are they okay? Because, I mean, she's not been able to even visit whilst they are in detention. What can you tell us about their living conditions?
16: The only information I get about the prison conditions in Eritrea is actually from those who left the detention centers and left Eritrea. And during my mandate and the past few years, I have been meeting constantly detainees who released, men and women, children, who were actually released from prisons and they managed to escape Eritrea. And I documented this in all my reports. My last report documented the prison conditions in 5 prison conditions, including underground conditions in very smeltering heat in Eritrea, which is harsh conditions, limited food, sanitation, limited medical support, lack of access to families. So the prison conditions are actually appalling. And this actually, I get the information from testimonies of detainees who are actually released. Some of them spent 20 years in prison.
14: 20 years?
16: So this is
14: years.
16: The way I managed to get my information. Some 20 years, absolutely. I met like detainees from some religious groups, including Jehovah's Witnesses, Christians and Muslims, who were held for more than 20 years.
14: As we round up, Hannah, how are your siblings faring? How are they also feeling? I mean, you all are in the United States. Where's their spirits? Where's their headspace?
15: And one thing that has helped us to survive, if you will, is to keep up hope that we will see them one day. And second is to make sure that we are living a life that would not worry our parents and we'd make them proud one day. We keep each other company. So when it comes to anniversaries, birthdays, holidays, the family gets together and we keep their memory alive and we try to keep our spirits alive as well.
14: Let's imagine you see your parents today, Hannah, miraculously. What would you say to them?
15: And Keji, I don't think there would be words in that moment. I think it would be a lot of hugs, a lot of tears, a lot of crying. And I don't know if I could summarize 25 years in a moment. But I'd tell them I love them. And I would tell them I'm glad to see them. One thing that my parents can look forward to is that they're grandparents now. So they'll have a lot of catching up to do of all the years that they weren't able to raise us. They have grandkids to take care of. So, yes, they better get here quickly.
13: Well,
14: That's so warm to hear. And on that note, I'd like to say a huge thank you to you, Hannah, for the courage, bravery, and the transparency in sharing your story. We really do appreciate your time here with us on Focus on Africa. And a huge thank you to you as well, Dr. Mohammed, for providing context into what the human rights violations are in Eritrea and the conditions of people who have been disappeared and the human rights issues as well in the country. Thank you so much to you too for joining us on the program today. And that's it on Focus on Africa, the conversation today. If you'd like to give us feedback about the program or even suggest stories we should cover, our email address is focusonafrica@bbc.co.uk. You can also send us a message on WhatsApp. The number is +254 791 269 243. Now, this episode was produced by Fana Negash and Caroline Kiambo. It was mixed by Jonathan Mwangi, and Priyanka Sipi was the senior journalist in charge. Our editors are Daniel Dazie and Mariam Abdallah. I am Nkechi Obonna, and I'll speak to you again soon.
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0: 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Now, now in front of you, what don't keep the kira, Pierre Rio Kiken, where Padonia team and Kumchachil Longa, Chilkan Migi, no bid Donica Kan, Man Ki, Wilfred Dakai. Now, Chawan Enemy, and we are no bit jar in the Pemir Chak Jungela Wind Ready. What bit Chak bit dog Jimmy Combate Jan, D star, Dia Rio, Dia Deck, Dia Boro, D star, Dia Chiel. 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Where don't you compete with Chamonix or Lonnie Paspigny, any minute of a new carta, bed which are going to show at a ta. So, Nenimo Pay Junge, low in radio. Now, get a chill, my peer tap me again. Can you any TOB, TOGs, Menemi Gulu Senior Secondary School. 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
0: No way. 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
1: Yes.
0: But now lockdown tini gen eni ini bi balo la boy chante. 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
0: All right. 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Okay, Berga Balne Gere. In fact, Kerwa BHR, maybe be Ramo failing. 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Erke Temo to our business in Beneta. Menango, man speak. He not a beer, a beer, a beer, a when a chill, when a bitch, a bitch, a bitch, not a real, not not a bunga bitch, a beer, a bitch, a board, an energy bar, a jaw, donica can, Monday.
4: Hello.
0: You didn't need that.
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5: Yes, hello.
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5: Hello, Daniel. How are you?
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0: Okay. 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Speak FM level.
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6: Get a real. I'm a comma.
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6: 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I think it's a little bit of a car. 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
7: ni. 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
6: Okay. 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You don't know.
7: Wow, I'm going to do it. Are you going to pay? I don't know. I don't know. Hello, Speaker FM.
5: Hello.
7: How are you going?
5: Hello, Joel Kiki Rome.
7: Joel Kiki Rome.
5: Yes.
7: How are you going, Joel?
5: I'm going to go to the next one. I'm going to go. So kiri dok ti che per te la na la na pe kero kiri per ma ba ya sa do kero kero
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4: Relating to the legal establishment of members of the Service Commission, the guideline provides that there should be 5 members and quorum should be 2/3. Gulu City at the moment has 4 members. And when you look at the 2/3 of that establishment of 5, it would require 4 members. And if we look at those that are available now of the present member, the 2/3 would be 3 members. Therefore, I do not see any reason why district service commissions that have at least 4 members or 5 not to proceed with handling business, because they would still make the quorum.
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5: The service commissions from actually sub region, we already have our national service commission. They've gone through vetting. They have not been in place, but the process to put them in place, the others, the term expired, as you know, but now they have been nominated, they went to parliament, they have been sworn, they have been vetted. So even that one is going to complete within this month. So what will happen is there will also be a special relations and a common understanding, so that the National Service Commission has a direct working relationship with the Service Commissions, and we clean up.
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6: We do not have adequate office blocks to accommodate the district administration, including our main district headquarters at the new site in Awaj. This is to put it clear, we don't have any interest to leave from the city. We are supposed to be in Awaj. We are only using our property, which is in the city. This has created significant challenges in the effective coordination and delivery of public service. We therefore appeal to the ministry for special consideration and support towards the establishment of the profit offices, infrastructures for Gulu District.
3: Karibe ticket man ho Gulu City Town Clerk Innocent Aimbizive. 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

0: 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A bitch yellow 500,000. 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Make Otiano Mini and Matin now can a chairman of Mirina Bergage Min and a name, Itimo Lowing Radio, Winyama Bay, Competi Chavani, Unity, Jammy Marama Chil, New Rio Kikan, Min and Menu Chatter in a name, no, eh? 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Do take a take a minute and a very Airtel money, my Miggy, on your MTN mobile money, my Miggy Lowing Radio. So we are going to do it together. And now, code any coming, any menu ID on the top. 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Sorry, we are going to record Lowing Radio. 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Okay. 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
6: Right, and then the Lowin Radio for the 12 Kore Kore, we go pony minute what don't get the Kira Manok 12 Army Chanta Botin Alib Mia Beach. 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No, I take a minute, Chanta Alib Mia Beach, Manite, Yuk Man, my dude, make what Lonya Pass Peak, come on over, take a dog, Chanta Alib Million Mia Chel, Mano TP in Mane Mars, Peak Farmer, Lowin Radio. Again, my pair attack, Manomir in a team, and in a job, can my pool. 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Okay, can my don't go to a bailu. 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Bien Chanta, my don't tear the lawyer. My one meal. Alib Mia Chel. But your beach get man with Beruki Jackpot Friday. Special Friday. You know, come on in a Beruki Gumadir Menendemeno. A long limb, rum malamal. But then get me no. Get me no, you are going to be a team where me, Bori Chante. Get more to our SMS, can you achieve Captain K to K A S U L E? Tienda, don't you want that? And okay, that's good. And then, Bene, my friend, teacher Bosco, why ain't busy more team in any menu? Mark, Chante, man, me, or Lonnie Perspeak, and Ben Ulto, they told that don't you make it no pair tech loving ready. Infinitica Corno, where me marry in court. This star. Dear Rio, dear Deck, dear Boro, Dista, dear Chel, Dista, dear Rio, D Not, D Ash. Bet Ben King Edge Lowing Radio Ni, War Tika Beni, Romala Mala Tira Tira, and then a war is going to be fire. Then a war is going to be a fire. Fire, via near enemy, Mante Chalamong no million a deck, no team a key you bopi in, canu peta, can you? Ay, yay, yay, now million a deck, make you near Wurney, Donya, my intinitica Donyani, number Chima Megi, no bigak is system, but get my pair tap better midne near can you at least to the Don, where no better one young, need number Chimmy enemy, the active. nyo gwak chimi po ruenye futi burge ngagi mene tikere ikin kumma ditma wero ini chamo chente mano watika mino ne bot yin mene tika donya hot 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Dear Ash, Lowing Radio. We don't get the Kiran Chala Park again. Actually, my knock to 12, we are going to do me, Burjante.
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1: You're speaking to Dokas from Paibona.
0: Dokas from Paibona, you are speaking to Captain KK Kasule straight from Speak FM. And I just want you to check your number, check your phone there if you can see at least some messages.
1: I've already received the message.
0: Jan message, what you know?
1: That I've won 500,000
0: Uganda shilling. Did you see only the message or you have seen the real money in your mobile money?
1: I've seen the real money.
0: Wow. How did the
1: I'm
0: money...
1: I'm not doing them just...

0: 8.
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0: 5.
1: Mm-hmm.
0: 1.
1: Mm-hmm.
0: 5.
1: Mm.
0: 2, 0. And then ask.
1: Now tell me your full name and where are you from?
0: I'm Adong Dokas from Mako. He's in Paibona.
1: Adong Dokas.
0: Yes, please.
1: From where?
0: Akor. Akor Village.
1: Akor Village is in which?
0: Is in Bolipi, Paris.
1: Bolipi, Paris. Sub county?
0: Paibona sub county.
1: Paibona sub county. Bolipi, Paris. Now, maybe you first tell us anything about how do you feel receiving 500,000 Uganda shillings right now, and you were not...
0: I feel so cheerful. God is so great.
1: Mm.
0: I'm even too sick. Since yesterday, I'm very sick.
1: So you are not even feeling fine?
0: I'm feeling fine now.
1: And you were looking for money to go to hospital?
0: Yes.
1: Now, I know many people are trying to enter at Longe Pasipik, but they did not get this opportunity to win just kind of amount of money. What can you tell them?
0: I tell them not to give up. They have to continue with sending messages.
1: Entering.
0: Yes. They have to enter.
1: Okay. Now, do you know that you still have another chance or opportunity to win again, because we are giving 500,000 again around 9 there. So you can still continue playing. Meanwhile, you get another chance.
0: I will still continue.
1: Now, what are you going to do with the money, the entire 500,000 Uganda shilling?
0: I'm first going to settle my mind and I look for what to do.
1: You first want to settle your mind and you start planning on how you are going to use the money.
0: Yes.
1: Can you show me some little happiness, then we say bye-bye? Can you maybe clap your hand? Or if you're with someone there, can you give a phone? I talk to the person and tell me how you're feeling right now.
0: I have only my baby, the young child, for 4 years.
1: Where's the father?
0: The father has gone to Atiak.
1: Hey, he's working there, that side of Atiak. Okay. Anyway, thank you so much. I wish you the best. Continue entering at Lonyo and you get more and more. On Independent Day, we are giving 3 million. We are still deciding. We might give 1 million to one person.
0: Yes, I decide.
1: Okay, thank you.
0: Thank you.
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0: 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Speak Pharma. La kelia ye Magamaga Skills Institute. Kaponye menongo barachi, kika nongo barachi meponye.
1: It's a big day for the people of Uganda, but I'm taking the lead in making that statement.
2: Government is sending money, and this program is demand-driven, and people are now fearing to get this money.
3: We don't have any clear data on disability. This makes planning very, very difficult. And normally we have been working on guesswork.
4: On 89.5, this is Speak FM News.
0: Actually, districts hit by service commission gaps, teachers tipped on positive discipline, and government allied forces claim control of Tigray. I am Liz Agweng with the latest news. Several local governments in the Acholi sub-region are operating with the gaps in their district and city service commissions, raising concerns about delays in recruitment and other human resource decisions. The issue emerged during yesterday's engagement between Public Service Minister Jero Edward Katumba Wamala and local government leaders in Gulu City. Michael Chora, chairperson of the Gulu City Service Commission, raised concerns about the constitution and quorum of service commissions and the effect that incomplete commissions can have on recruitment. He emphasized the importance of ensuring that commissions have the required members to perform their functions effectively.
5: Relating to the legal establishment of members of the service commission, the guideline provides that there should be 5 members and quorum should be 2/3. Gulu City at the moment has 4 members. And when you look at the 2/3 of that establishment of 5, it would require 4 members. And if we look at those that are available now of the present member, the 2/3 would be 3 members. Therefore, I do not see any reason why district service commissions that have at least 4 members are fine not to proceed with handling business, because they would still make the quorum.
0: Katumba later gave an update on the status of commissions across the sub-region. He said Gulu City needed one additional member to complete its commission, with the Gulu district had submitted 3 names for approval. Umoro had submitted 1 name, while Nwoya had submitted 2 names. Kitgum required 1 additional member, with a candidate already at the ministry headquarters. In Agago, Katumba said nominations would have to go through the district council, while Lamo had a gap of 2 members. Pader's commission was described as operational and fully constituted. Katumba urged local governments to speed up nominations and submission of names so that the approval process can be completed. He said delays in constituting commissions can affect recruitment and consequently have an impact on service delivery. Honorable Lydia Wanyoto Mutende, Minister of State for Public Service, explained that there is a distinction between the full constitution of a service commission and the quorum required for it to conduct a particular business.
6: The service commissions from Acholi sub-region, we already have our national service commission. They've gone through vetting. They have not been in place, but the process to put them in place, the others, the term expired, as you know. But now they have been nominated. They went to parliament. They have been sworn. They have been vetted. So even that one is going to complete within this month. So what will happen is there will also be a special relations and a common understanding so that the National Service Commission has a direct working relationship with the Service Commissions, and we clean up.
0: She said local governments should follow the requirements of the Local Government Act when constituting and operating their commissions. Wanyoto said sensitive human resource decisions should be handled in accordance with the established procedures. Authorities in Gulu District Local Government and Gulu City Council have raised concerns over inadequate office space, saying the shortage is affecting staff productivity and service delivery. The concerns come 6 years after Gulu Municipality was elevated to city status on July 1st, 2020, a change that required the District Local Government to relocate its headquarters from the city to a Awash Town Council about 30 kilometers away. However, the district is yet to fully relocate its staff to Awach, citing inadequate office space. Most district employees have continued operating from their former offices in the city. Only the resident district commissioner's office has fully relocated to Awach, where it is renting premises, while some health workers are stationed at Awach Health Center 4. Justin Simpomanobol, the Gulu district chairperson, said the district has 1,146 staff, most of whom continue to work from offices within Gulu City. Obol said the newly constructed administrative facility in Awach, which is yet to be commissioned, has only 22 office blocks and cannot accommodate the entire district workforce. He called for government intervention to address the shortage.
7: We do not have adequate office blocks to accommodate the district administration, including our main district headquarters at the new site in Awach. This is to put it clear, we don't have any interest to lead from the city. We are supposed to be in Awach. We are only using our property, which is in the city. This has created significant challenges in the effective coordination and delivery of public service. We therefore appeal to the ministry for special consideration and support towards the establishment of the appropriate offices, infrastructures for Gulu District.
0: Obol said the continued lack of adequate office space was hampering the district's ability to effectively deliver services within its jurisdiction. The concerns were raised yesterday during an engagement organized by the Minister of Public Service in Gulu City with local government officials from the Choli sub-region. Gulu City Town Clerk Innocent Imbishibwe also raised concerns about inadequate workspace, saying the City Council recently recruited 85 staff, bringing its workforce to 1,383, about 69% of the approved staffing level. Aimbishiwe said many employees lack dedicated workspaces, forcing some to work in shifts. Child rights groups and the Uganda National Teachers Union, UNATO, have called on teachers to embrace positive discipline and abandon practices that humiliate, intimidate or physically punish learners. Speaking to journalist ahead of World Teachers Day, Damon Wamara, the executive director of the Uganda Child Rights NGO Network, said Uganda needs teachers who guide behavior and correct mistakes without resorting to fear or the cane. World Teachers Day is observed globally on October 5th to commemorate the 1966 ILO struck a UNESCO recommendation concerning the status of teachers. He said this culture extends beyond classrooms into homes and communities, while the digital era has also introduced new forms of technology-facilitated violence. He said schools should equip children with nonviolent ways of resolving conflict and managing behavior. This is Speak FM News. An armed group aligned with the Ethiopian government has said that it is close to gaining full control of the conflict-stricken northern Tigray region. The commander of the Tigray Peace Forces declared on social media last evening that Tigray People's Liberation Front forces had been wiped out. The claim, which would not be immediately verified by Al Jazeera, came after fighting resumed between Ethiopian federal forces, including the TPF, which is Tigray Peace Forces, and an opposition alliance led by the Tigray People's Liberation Front in September. Residents told the Reuters news agency today that Ethiopian government forces were closing on the region's capital, Mekele. TPLF chairperson Debrestion Jebre Michael acknowledged yesterday that federal forces had occupied some parts of the region, but said his forces would counterattack in due course. Bolsonaro President Luiz Inácio Lula da Silva and his main opponent Flavio Bolsonaro have snapped a chance at a final debate ahead of the first round of the presidential election on Sunday, while police ruled out a bomb threat outside the country's Supreme Court. Lula, instead of taking part in the debate, opted to appear on a popular podcast with millions of YouTube subscribers, while his rival, Bolsonaro, accused the Electoral Court of censorship as a reason for his withdrawal. Bolsonaro's son of the former Brazilian president, Jair Bolsonaro, said during a live broadcast yesterday on his social media channels that his decision not to participate in the debate was due to censorship imposed by the Electoral Court. Lula 8 will face off against Bolsonaro in a first-round vote on Sunday, with the polls giving him a slight advantage. In the business news, police in Kandungu District are holding six people suspected of engaging in illegal mining activities in Nyamirama sub-county. The suspects were arrested yesterday during an operation conducted by officials from the Ministry of Energy and Mineral Development with the support from the police. The operation followed a directive by Energy and Mineral Development Minister Fiona Nyamutoro on September 7th, 2026, to intensify operations against illegal mining in Kanungu District. The suspects were reportedly asked to produce mining licenses but failed to do so. That was the news gathered by Bonnie Daniel Ikel, edited by Agnes Aguilo. Follow us on www.radiocomneto.org/speakfm, on YouTube 89.5 Speak FM Gulu, and on X Ando at Speak FM.
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11: 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Chawa kichawa, wakeli chami manyan.
14: I will not hand over the key to you, I will hand over to the cow. You are not the accounting officer, chairman. Don't intimidate me. I will hand over the key to the cow, not you. You don't own any property and you are not accountable to any property.
15: I will lay with you.
16: Wa owai tedeo. 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
14: What you kill me, you kill me. I don't want to work with you. I've already resigned and that's it.
16: Weho bedi piera boru ya bungwan. Tonne a bitch, speak farmer. 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
17: Pierre Bor, we have been on the beach. Oh, dear, I'm a tedero. Immunich Kupulua.
18: King Oma Anna Mirone, Umira Bit, one combat your parliamentary group. Pierre Anna Narone, Jimmy Nelno, Kerry Worma Bear, Emto, Boo Matutu, no dong or Madung, where a chamo can, and you are Benakin Yarwaba, Boo Mano Dong.
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19: Billy Rene, Minister of Internal Affairs, yeah, Uyuhu. No, no one will war. It was a restrict, Chairman Yinichuar. But you care about your but family ni go on your make on your game. Go on your make on your game, Guru. But how many Guru are there? Guru can't mean it. Watching it. Men who be a child, I do keep our make it. One magic child, change the walk was a getting a chair. Mamma can get jam with jam. Kaya do cut the child chip. that will be regulated.
16: Yera boru we abong wen tonna bit. Speak farmer.
13: If from lokwa contract make mare chop. 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
3: 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A kill maroma de marapa. It am tarini and my court or among a room marapa, I'm forcing an mitiary court. Petime, umir bring no matter of authority, body. 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
3: Yeah, can we poach a man away any bail is not automatic. Take a penny, pay on a quarter mirror mini bail co. But check why no better to air pa in me penny pay bail. So give my camera court of a demo, pedo bear, in no petty determining. Jock and romp in a court para. Be pay what you think I can deco. Jock and romp in a court bengo, meo. But then take a penny, court of choir. Court of what you ping on, Kitimongo, Kiquaro. Jock and a joke and a kitchen penny, Timogo court watching any. Pay nyuru, pay care, warga mingo, me odd yard. But you will be late, but pay care, warga, wakala bully and then furichani. In an old case, paluquago. Wago pay you bail, go. Barakin mu pay you bail, go away, yenny. Poor no, a certified warga kimulago. Irin yang, when you the next time, Tarakoro, where I'll meet cherry here, it's team that no. There's a pain, Dari. There's cherry pay you bail, that can't get on give away in pay kiluni. De kilu, Daranero, hago quair. In a dark and awful quairne. We put out the Hamo Quatic by any Joma Elke Lugini. Financial capacity give pere. Then Chalkin know a nanny now. How is Jenny by joint related to Chuikum our money? But I can any pain you map coro quero, Jack waging that around foot pain you
1: know
3: again. Condition no maga when in pay meeting. Chalkin Mogichaka Timonichi, Kiwajini, I deem a me pere. No more when ying, talking again, you make a quaker. You know any? Ying me ID, rather an yardy Dennis. Come on, go, la more age. You know any ID like a yokati, I'll take it Dennis, king or? Ki age. Take it by any opinion, and I'll take it Dennis, ki age though. Ki quire menu on that ground. But talking like a quire, that you would have to do again, that a timongo, he pen you until ki ye.
1: Kakare.
3: Yes.
1: In an abbey, we don't long, we are kind till a pen you can about Donya, kind? It is strange, get a end of it true. Abi kwanone chibi dagaye la wun radio waiti kichim ching nota beera beera beera ngwana chira ngwen abichira abichira bich wu tiyana matinni amiro maput baga mo chimo giken waga kwan kong meses enini tika bino machala penba good evening CEO and lawyer Dennis. I may not release out my name but I really want to know where can we report a priest or brothers who do wrong things. Man, the church, ba? For example, ba lutino matino. Kagwa, in case, for example, pene eneneti joma loa kongitek tutual. Eh, man la peny ma wacharchi peny. Eno, machalu community round team gana ngoha.
3: Ingeo, in Uganda gang, chirte very clear.
1: Yes.
3: No one is above the law. Mwinye, when you one way, if chirk wati adi,
1: achiel.
3: What you done when you chill? Anyway, take it now under Article 21 of the Constitution. Why you right for equality? Done when you draw me chair. Pengar mo waya oh under chwe mada ana bo mada. Chair man what you did? A chill.
1: But
3: you didn't. Take it by the kind of priest. Kono LC, kono DPC, kono MP. Ko take it mobile. There's a chance I'm going to report against criminal cases. Now, the first thing on the team in a criminal case is to report to police. And we oh, police recording a statement, ki mini reference number. Man, you're reporting a case. Then police summoning at on embo beyond recording, oh, statement. Man, mega. 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That is the process.
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0: Life commentary. 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
0: Sports gala. 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Keep ya the ball. 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Speak farmer. Duan ma pegik. Sports Gala.
1: Torku Fernandez again. Patrick Torku! Oh, he has hit a belter!
0: Live commentary, King Hma Paul, Likum Tukuma Papa, Sports Gala.
1: Trossa Everachese!
0: Chakachawa deck, whichever beach, Meltiano, keep your ball. 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Speak farmer, Duan Mapegik.
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0: Sports Gala. 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
1: 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It is something very, very special.
0: Life commentary. Kingage Mapol. Lokum tugu mapatpat.
1: And Brian and Bermo. And Bermo in the penalty area. What a touch. Brian and Bermo forces a brilliant.
0: Sports Gala. Chakachawa deck. Wachawa beach. Meltiano. Keep your ball. Yabu went on their beach. Speak farmer. Duan mapigik. Sports Gala.
1: Togo again. Patrick Togo! Oh, he has hit a belter!
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1: Trossa, Eberechese!
0: Chakacha wa deck, wachawa beach, meltiano, keep your ball, Yabu went on their beach, speak farmer, Duan Mapigik.
2: 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city go launching appeal ma megi wa winyo manchester city lodge appeal wa winyo comprehensive report keyboard soul call. Soul call take a mio report in a live key UK la win radio. But maduang ite pajo independent sports gala take a bino la win radio. Je maduang rida matika time weekend and mopa part. So no miringeo ni je maduang te bino la kumtuku. Kamben wabinayano Nation League qualifiers. Rather Nation League take a going on. Kama aliki kofmo keno karo kena kakachawa chelo. Waberike karo minayano kita Montenegro gu berike karo mituko kere la win radio. Ke je mopa part wen makwago near Martin, Pian Pierre Tech, no mere bearing a radio Pian, local sport, won't Timpala, Nero go aro, the war update key website, Mamegi, rather new WhatsApp group, Mamber, a T. Ekuno, Abbe Mini update, Keroberka car, Kerekar, Kikala, win radio, Magobera Miniwa, Jimmy Mabeju, Mano Karaki Borgi, Mand Wendo Bekarati, Boriki speak FM near Martin, Cabernet one now, friendly match, Manotica Bino, the win radio, car, Kikar, Caminoni Locum Pinto. 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
3: law and constitute an act of state terrorism. We cannot accept it. Sky Sports News has contacted the Portuguese Ministry of Justice for comment. Well, Premier League clubs could also get involved.
2: Wow, Caminoni, Sky Sport go contacting Portugal. 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
0: Sports Gala. Lokumtugu Maukaro. Kimatika Bina Yung.
1: Flies hit! 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
0: Life commentary. King Yachma Paul. Lokumtugu Mapatpat.
1: Brian Abermo. Abermo in the penalty area. What a touch. Brian Abermo forces a brilliant.
0: Sports Gala. Chakachawa Dek. Wachawa Beach. Meltiano. Keep your ball. Yabu Antonia Beach. Speak Farmer. Duan Mapigik. Sports Gala.
1: Togo Fernandez again. Patrick Togo! Oh, he has hit a belter!
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0: Chakachawa Dek, Wachawa Beach, Meltiano, keep your ball, Yabu Antonia Beach, Speak Farmer, Duan Mapigik.
1: And Manchester United from behind lead at a stunned Emirates.
2: Yes, no one in the decola when you radio. 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Matika Bino for the second edition. 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
4: Ah, Timambe, look, I'm for you, Matta.
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2: Again, Friday, call down your commander or to Jiminate my yacht.
4: Yeah, of course.
2: Picard Manach, Dr. Beard Marama, Ario Pa, Winnekibori, so don't near to Hodo Dicho. A mere mean update. Kita, Jim Nitika Bion Academy, Independence Corporate Gala, Monday, second edition. Move team in the pa, you come again in the parachel, me do my parachel any.
4: Yes, for my tech, Luin Radio, Kidana Wang Matika, when you are, come a party party. Updates Matia and Tieni Jim Wang Dong Tisset, be the second edition. Of the Independence Corporate Gala. Ma wotime 1 week from now, ma tien in the park in the par chill. Ma chai chabeta nyan. Now updates matye tieni what you don't get teams madong go registering o teams marama parangwan. Madong get to confirm go registering o. Then do haba when don't team madong wachubo, dearly no keep air bao, ma marking there no air team mail. So everything kita which can on set ma the teams going to get ready and teams going to games magi who participating here.
2: Okay.
4: Afoya. Yes.
2: Your teams going to games magi participating here. Amitika you watch what to do matie to remember magi team this time introducing mabu berity corporate gala ini.
4: Yes, afoya matia. To matie and we're introducing disciplines mapol. Can I last year majali waberu ki drink can. But this year we're introducing disciplines mapol. Mawa tiki volleyball, mawa introducing, watiki football, wa maintaining, watiki tag of war, then watiki aerobics. Aerobics yane buteme wa kudiko chuan, me warming kumdano. So kudiko chuan watiki aerobics for the 2 days. Both ninda park, ninda para chel, no wang watiki aerobics. Watiki fun games, ma buteme, and then watiki banaki tag of war, mantel utol. Mane ni ma telotol chie ma both teams go wengi bo participating here bana. So yeah. Watiki tag of war. Yes, and then board games betie. Yeah. Board games man watiki jemi charo ludo, watiki jemi charo draft. So and wengi chie under the board games ma we're introducing this time.
2: Okay.
4: Yes.
2: Company di, your corporate company di ma don't registering petu weni.
4: Yes, afo ya matak. Kita weni watiki companies. Apart again, teams apart and when more registering number chill, watiki kijani forestry, mago registering watiki Samuel Becker, man cohort may 2528. More defending champions, mamua me last year, again a good Arkikobo, overall. Then watiki work Creative Arts Foundation, watiki polyclinic and laboratory, watiki Palabek base camp, man team mau all the way from Lamuo. Watiki sikea go registering o then watiki team mamegu makilone no make benong tik team agi registering o
2: then
4: watiki legal ti confirm watiki legal team team pa lawyers pa advocate and then watiki teams are there and matiki mage wa karua arwa ex international papa and friends mago wa karua and then watiki global trotters give akarua na mapara rio watiki Samuel Becker staffs and bedong go registering and then watiki UEDCL, manjo man mago replacing omemeni, begio registering.
2: Okay.
4: And then watiki Boma Hotel, more when teams, matia, teams apara ngwen madon ki confirm.
2: Okay.
4: Yes.
2: Kode la winyi radio no penyi winyi, tuku manu butime kwenye?
4: Tuku ne butime Gombe Junior School. Gombe Junior School, tie kelewe yu man kilwone Moroto Road, e karo uli rozari manak, kade karo forestry, ba en ke no school ma ti gombe sign post ti kenyu ba ti ping lo mer ping ma nok ti tu no ba ti kenyu.
2: Okay.
4: Yes.
2: Yes, and I don't think a biyo second edition. No ma down expecting a second edition any. Ma part ki first edition muti many.
4: Yes, gen ma down mero expecting gen a second edition any. If it's a makia, I tell you, you win Mutaka, a car, a car, a car, we're introducing Kikobo Tima Paul, awards Tima Paul Mawa Vimio.
2: Okay.
4: Kita wajin, we're taking overall winner. Overall winner, mono no, no, no, we're categorizing more. We categorize me, volleyball, football, ludge, board games, tag of war, and wing overall. We're taking Kikobo ne part.
2: Okay.
4: Udiru. Normal, Udiru, we're taking Kikobo ne part. And then, normal, volleyball, we're taking Kikobo ne part. And then, we're taking best branded company, the best branded team, we're taking Kikobo ne better part. And then what you fair play again award banner will be so awards here my poll my this year we're introducing my that most of the teams will walk away with awards.
2: Okay.
4: Yes.
2: Yes, I for my take it up. Any update, Moki can money on two foot poram. I will bear a car, me no, me mina, we are no auto cooper when you're ready. What's your foot slot here, but cutting my meal registering?
4: Yes, slots foot here, foot wa there on near Tun in the beach. Pian Jomo can go leg or any conga, what dear near Pidon were low in the Pier Death, I don't know what team okay. Pian Jomo can take a cormuchara, Nemochar go, Pian Yutus, Mokan get right and the Kengi, and then you participating. So Jomo can go on my conga, get a duel to me, a demon can get right and Kagichul. So slots foot here, afternoon in the beach. So team Moy can match you, okay, no company, Moy can match you, okay, I try contacting the Liz events. And then we're booking in for the second edition for the Independence Corporate Gala.
2: Okay.
4: Yes.
2: A former tech pamani kono ketiet kila winy radio winy bene.
4: Yes. Kenying Luani Dominic, Paul Darungani Delis Events, Darungani Delis, Ana ati the proprietor of the Independence Corporate Gala. Tora me namachima, in case Darto Walken or Jomoti Walken, they want to contact me, I can give out my number.
2: Yes, kwa number ni Pierre Mogono.
4: Yes.
2: Registering.
4: Yes, number that is 0780584340. We are now 0780584340. Kenying Dominic.
2: Okay, afo matakla dear Dominic.
4: Yes, afo matakla me kupa kilwa.
2: Okay, yes, me no comprehensive report. Ma wano ati bala di Dominic. 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
5: 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Kingechima Paul, Likum Tukuma Pat Pat.
6: Brian and Burmo. And Burmo in the penalty area. What a touch. Brian and Burmo forces a brilliant.
5: 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Chakachawa Dek, Wachawa Beach, Meltiano, Keep Yara Ball, Riabu and Tonya Beach. Speak Farmer, Duan Mapegi. Sports Gala.
6: Toku Fernandez, Toku Fernandez, Toku again. Patrick Toku!
5: 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King Echma Paul. Likum Tukuma Papa. Sports Gala.
6: Trossa. 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
5: Chakachawa Dek. 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Meltiano. Keep Yara Ball. 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Speak Farmer. 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
1: Thomas flies hit. 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
0: Life commentary. 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
1: Brian and Burmo. And Burmo in the penalty area. What a touch. Brian and Burmo forces a brilliant.
0: Sports Gala. 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Keep yara ball. 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
1: Togo Fernandez again. Patrick Togo! Oh, he has hit a belter!
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1: Trossa, Everett Chiesa!
0: Chakecha wa deck wa chawa beach melty and keep your ball. We are born and on their beach. Speak farmer, Duan Mapigig.
1: And Manchester United from behind lead at a stunned Emirates.
2: Yes, Luati in the deck of the win radio. Near Martin Anka, which in Friday, Donny Kuman. No meeting any. I'm excited. It's already weekend. Know when you're feeling the vibe, you just know the vibe is going to come up with something up. And something up, any odd loan you speak FM. Jackpot Friday. Ali Mia, ya big. I never may ever see you take a woman up to her, but I'm not going to be Jordan and Pantin will be me or Jan. I don't care. You're to try the win radio. They star Ario Adek Abor, star Achel Star, Ario J.R. Ash. The star Ario Adek Abor, star Achel Star. Ario Jero Ash. Luati ni di de command speak FM Sports Gala. 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Na win radio. 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Advanced team, you pony and final. Now take a me the comprehensive report and get on our team channel win radio Friday. No, and a D deco. I take a me nanny a Kelly report. Get a Paul Carney a team okay. The win radio man speak FM. Now, but near the doya. All right, gonna foot take a mutter and yogi. Gonna take him. Wow. 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
3: Hey,
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3: Ah, I'm more than you getting
2: it. It's life, man. See you, young one year.
3: I ain't a car, young one, but I'm going to go on a gym.
2: Yeah, I'm going to have it to one at you.
3: Lemon, don't lemon, go to carry young, go to carry.
2: Dano
3: Mapol tiga you pe me core win you ni actually go chair of to my bag don't fans my pol tiga core you pe me a dire e come the matter loki o team me actually province gitiga a chawangwan ma wabi ake kika chel chawangwan me chero lugazi kama to tiye and ya yom ni lutoro Paul Jomati within Gendong Gitie Community Kang, whatever core, America Wangwan, Gekan, and the team manager, the PR, then actually, I watch the management team and the players who are within Dong Gitie around, just waiting for the time to set off.
2: Again, Marini, Oluto, Dong Lutu, Gitie, Piando Choka, but Panguka management Romo ye, Neromo Katakong to Rachel, Rakong, Winky Borre, how prepared and excited they are, Michargato, away game.
3: And only a time of Panyone, Chigu Olding, I know. That's why I delayed picking you call. My marriage in a pair of Tarano to Wenche, Opiro Justin Tier, or Tim Oscar Tier, Kida John Baptiste, those are players, man, I didn't know you, but Mokanama Bill, which are Punyo. Download team work and pay on the Mara Mara Mugwe, Mukano Katmano, but these are players, don't come to Chicken, Mawa Jingri.
2: Okay.
3: Yes.
2: Update ago, me know about Lang Province.
3: Lang Province, Tamu Kupeki PR, but again, when go a camp, put him with training, QT and any. And Keta and Nano Quede, Alarache in the players, ma I think I expected to go to Mapol, Magomar to Tango to go to Lang Province.
2: Okay.
3: Ma parti lo tour magoya wo tour eh ben kana lo tour mo kana ma kada na ni an kere lo tour mo kana tema gober ga tour maybe be you gonna go and they're going to be there but pego mentioning ning lo tour ni bara yes
2: okay
3: man no ni ngeo kana ni lo tour mago tour pe national team ma a ke la problem one dog ngeo go when but pego mentioning that men chiwe ono paron kar ko ya mo yes
2: okay
3: Yes. Anyway, I want to know if you have a good idea, but I want to know if you have a good idea. It depends on how you are going to do it. You can't do it. You can't do it. You can't do it. You can't do it. You can't do it. You can't do it. You can't do it. You can't do it. You can't do it. You can't do it.
2: Okay.
3: Yes.
2: Big quarter tier dir supporters acha di ñu gwaqta kon welchule itigi ngor ngor moy welchul metier ki dugu
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2: Okay.
3: Yeah, but wele, pepeti ka kata li piyara bero.
2: Okay.
3: Pierre Michel, yes.
2: I know.
3: Because you don't know me, you can't come back. But I didn't know. So, any, again, Mathieu, my name is Irene, I've been out of the world of the tour. My power, oh, Irene, a training, Wang Mathieu, I challenge the tour. I will be giving more updates.
2: Okay.
3: Yes.
2: Si u berte ye ka kan pama wana ka nte vunya vunya ja si u
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3: No, my go chim get a chow lock, getting away. You don't know money, no more lock money, my law, they didn't need it. But you love money, meter young money, didn't
2: you? See you, the young vet, in your life, take a tavern, excitement, meter Lugazi, but take a life, and a young.
3: I'm not excited, meter Lugazi, you can't do it.
4: Now, guys.
3: Yes.
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3: 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He kid Goom, and then the Chuchalo, Waraj, Jim Bradley, Manu goalkeeper, Mamegwa. Can we get you inside the Kampala? Manu to Dirin, I can be reporting camp. Manu Kado, no, I get him with training Manak, get him with training Uchiano, then on Sunday, I get him with training the morning, then they wait for the game. Then again, I'll talk about Paul Giwengu Dako. Manu inside the Kampala after the game, Monty Becky Kid Goom. Andrew Joe Machini. When I went near half of the team, this one can I can say near a quarter, but following at this side, the Kampala.
4: Okay, now, ngur berika katini, nen chalo kata dong berika ruwene ken penj ma pol madani benbi o ki oima, neno ket malaon tika tiyo mugari kai karo. 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
3: I know ni, it will depend, because what here are late. ni te anika no mi ra cap o yima no mi da chungo kan che an dongo tenyang and it will depend cha man will be okay de kunu chino I will give you update maybe tomorrow morning
2: okay
4: kare
3: Yes.
2: No, very cats. Okay. See you no footy come your opinion. I can't see you tear
4: pain. No, bara la pain don't pay Arabic or Jim Gidiko Chan, where I get to know what to wear of it.
3: I yell a mope.
2: No, very cats.
3: Yes.
2: Doubt it, Yardu Gazi, but Lugazi Pinga Kuru Bear. I win a better tear of Lugu Dong, but 1 to 12 Maraba. This time, Langi, support us. Move to Yardu Gazi, what you are called, but whatever.
3: No, I am a fan. I am going like someone who is going to report on Big Easy. Like commentary. And Enoni don't know, we are direct upon the Unogo do it in the right just fan.
2: Bye bye,
4: okay.
2: No updates, but they are about cards to you.
4: Now. Gina Pierre attacked at well. You know, you're watching a year. Get a penny, carry a jail, carefully, Mulano, a wrong year. Your wife would date a tavern update Mokan, but yeah, your name, finally. Or no reporter, or do you? Malupeki tour Mokan, Matika Bino, a Charoki Independent Cup, Matika Bino, episode Miarione. One air kid my team by Churitika, you pekere, your young Beni, a chani, Loma Transport, Pedor. 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
4: 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This is Nature Great Venture. Weng Nongo, you are me in a cage.
2: Okay.
4: Don't matter. 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Don't matter. Don't
2: 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Don't matter. Don't matter. Don't matter. Don't matter. Don't matter. Don't matter. Don't matter. Don't matter. Don't matter. Don't matter. Don't matter. Don't matter. Don't matter. Don't matter. Don't matter. Don't matter. Don't matter. Don't matter. Don't matter. Don't matter. Don't matter. Don't matter. Don't matter. Don't matter. Don't matter. Don't matter. Don't matter. Don't matter. Don't matter. Don't matter. Don't matter. Don't matter. Don't matter. Don't matter. Don't matter. Don't matter. Don't matter. Don't Achil, star Ario, JR Ash. 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
5: which I love. And when I was at Macclesfield and Forest Green, I've studied this football club for a number of years because the ethos I've built is on Peterborough United. Goals is what I'm about. You know, I'm a manager that if we're 1-1 at home with 5 minutes to go, let's go and win the game. And if we concede one, I'll take that on the chin for my team. Because at that point, you've only lost a point. You're not losing three because it's 1-1 at the time. So my philosophy is go and win 5-4. That's what I'm about. Hopefully, like we can bring that. We're going to... You know, lift this place. I'll go with the fans. You know, I've got to win some over. I get that. If anybody can pick out the negativity, which it will be from social media, but it's a narrative which I've got to try and change. You know, everybody's got an opinion. Everybody's entitled to opinion. I've come outside the stadium. There's a couple of Peterborough fans there who have wished me luck, and all I want is a chance.
6: Savage joins a club with plenty of big personalities already, including the owner, Darren McAntony, and his director of football, Barry Fry, who was there today and gave Savage quite the build-up.
7: All I can say to all you posh fans, you lucky people, to have Darren McAntony at the head of this football club and Robbie Savage, wow, there'll never be a dull moment. Over to you, Gaffer.
6: No pressure, South African, Casey.
2: Yes, we are Robbie Savage. I know when you're Robbie Savage, you know, one of the most vital players. Kawi po Premier League early 2000. Karma, Gichui midfield, Ginka Togai. Togai, me, Blackburn Rovers, Christopher Samba, Benny McCarthy, Manukum Chante, head coach, pa Lobo Kenya, Kedano Charo Pedersen, Makum Chante, Dr. Mer Mott, Lobo Denmark. 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Jo chano tek mo mabetwe. Robbie Savage Uberikin squad only la win radio. And no kumchani, Petersburg United, Uchimo N te eight coach. Chamu kenba lubu and life. Manotika car kilo UK la win radio. Meno tikin news, matika karu, no ente press conference. But make it makichimo and tell Robbie Savage, me beru coach pa Petersburg United. Chamu kenu penny walu to my chan any. So ke nen bene gitika noti charo coaches kamu ke ne kiribiti likete pilo England wanu kele iri winyo duangi live. Savage has been one of the most vital midfielder in Premier League history la win radio. Nyeri coach we midfield. Savage noti kinu tuoma one of the most strong dedicated players in Premier League la win radio. Meno wenti kakar ki Speak FM Sports Gala ki andi deko kama meno nwa bergi kar mena yanu. A fixtures kita... To go to Karkaran Yamatin, friendly match of Birti, come a second hour, Mamegua Yabuki, Uganda Cranes. Uganda Cranes go to Okilobo, DR Congo, the win radio. DR Congo, former coach, Mamegila did disabri, and a Tekuru, Kaminoni, Uganda, Gucci, Argoti, Mama Bear, Tira Tira, Maguberge Car, me too. Welcome one end, Kita fixtures, Munkanete popping Karen Yamatin, Oyapak in Belgium, Kitaki, Yotokia, T00, the win radio. France, Tika to Golo, Italy, Dekirangwen, Golo Footpitier, Hungary, Tika to Georgia. 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Ukraine to Northern Ireland, when you ready, you go to Benefit PTA. Karong Bosnia, Herzegovina, take to Sweden. Kamino, Kononi, go to Benefit PTA, when you ready. 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Go to Benefit PTA to Eoni. Early kickoff of Berutier, UEFA Nation League, a man called League C Group 2, come Cyprus go to Romania, Tum Golariacum, Neil Cyprus, Tier No Lodge, Caron Letevia go to Montenegro, Montenegro, Goegi 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
2: Thomas flies. Hit! It is something very, very special.
1: Life commentary. King H. Mapol. 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
2: And Brian Mbeumo. 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What a touch. Brian Mbeumo forces a brilliant.
1: Sports Gala. Chakpe chawa dek. 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Meo tiyanu. Keep yara bor. 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Sports Gala.
2: Dorgu again. Patrick Dorgu! Oh, he has hit a belter!
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0: 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Tuko dilu mabaya dida na win radio. Rating ete 7 out of 10. Dennis Umedi. Lutiano paje keke andong la win radio. Rating obero 5 out of 10. James Bogera. Obero 7 out of 10. Calvin Aboteng Owesu. Obero 7 out of 10 na win radio. Can substitute. Dana Charo Toto Majib, Uberu 6 out of 10. Joseph Chirembo, Uberu 5 out of 10. Saddam Masariki, 6 out of 10. Richard Boswingwa, Uberu 5 out of 10, Lawin Radio. Head coach Pol Pot, Kimi Yerebene Credit, 7 out of 10. Mene Keta rating, Ukaro Kere Bot, Uganda Cranes. Martin, Uberu Kakar, Mino Lodge. And in Utini, Pol Pot, Pitika Nyer, Nyer National Team, Lawin Radio. 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
1: for how long And then, of course, is the funny issue about will we get relegated at the end of the season or whatever. I'm up to that. But at the end of the day, the City fans will support them, whatever division they're in.
2: Well, it took a long time for it to happen, for it to come in, but it's still not going to be over. By the time we appeal, it's going to be 2027. And what they're going to do with then? Are they going to demote us and take all the things off us, all the cups and that the men have won and the women have won? I don't think so.
3: They've not actually, the players have not done nothing. They just turned up and done the jobs. Managers turned up and done his job. So I don't, it's, to me, it's the ones in the, if they are guilty, it's the ones in the back. But is it really guilty? Plummeting a load of cash into the surrounding area and the infrastructure and everything that they do, is it really a bad thing?
0: Wow, mero lok mo kar ke bor supporters me Manchester City mo kene kama ino kono ne mo kene guvajeni lok pe kwani ke kobone don pe tenen gen mati pian jo me back room staff lo dire mago ber ka timo 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Premier League financial rules. So, report Karko man about Timpa City. Kiwanyi City insist in their statement that they are innocent and have described the judgment against them as an opinion and claim it contains clear material errors of law, principle and fact under is unsafe. The independent commissioner found that between 2009 and 10 and 2017 to 2018, Manchester City arranged sham contracts with the numbers of its commercial partner as part of the discussed funding scam to artificially inflate the club's revenue by £830 million. Lowing radio. Kaminoni Rob Dat, Makonayano Bergikar Milok, is one of the senior executive Muberge Kar Milokere, a top level Premier League clubs, Keta 15 charges in Gigena charges in 115 any Iko Manchester City, Kira Tekerela win radio. Kaminon in Manchester City, Igipi Yum, a charges Egonio Wen, Muberge Kar Mukar, where give it to attack. Min any again Kornagi playing, working any again Machalo City, Gite Logada, Gimoma, Genkitim Maraj Pe, so the one went to Kakorgi, Mikelu. Proof work down at Yaroni and Kajimine Ober Gopa, you go to Obera Dala when you read you any ticking Jimmy Ma, Tika Dio Manchester City Matea Rida. Kadong, anti Machado Manchester City Ben, get it dugi weekend and Giabu to Hikum team by Liverpool. Supporters Mamegigo, I get it very strong behind the team. Magian give a team of Gimoka can, Mineni, Manchester City, Uchiaro, 11 mile a mile. Kiraniki team go. Again, give a yell in Machado City. We are defending themselves. Pian any ticket Jimmy, my don't put in my bed. To a win con board cover. Surely call my football winning board one of the local reporters, me BBC Sports. Come a win key board solo.
4: So the appeal is in. What happens next?
5: Well, look, according to the Premier League's rules, the appeal went in yesterday, 7 p.m. So 12 weeks from yesterday, the appeal has to be done and dusted. So that would take us, I think, to 1 week or 2 weeks before Christmas. So the appeal has to have finished, and the appeal can only last 5 days, and those 5 days have to be in one block, so from Monday to Friday. Then the appeal panel, which would be a different three-person panel to the panel which delivered the judgment on Tuesday evening, then they would have 30 days to make up their minds and to deliver their judgment to the two parties. So 30 days, that would take you into probably, what, the third week of January. Now, that is the speeded up timeline that has been introduced into the Premier League's rules this season. Now, Manchester City could argue that this speeded up timeline should not apply in this case, because, of course, this case has been going on for years and years and years. And this new rule about speeded up process has only been introduced this season. So we don't want to go along with these new rules. Why should we be forced to do everything quickly? Let's take our time, because this is a really, really serious matter. So that is something to look out for as well.
0: Yes, mero kata Manchester City ben ngiti ne ngiti le bunyu radio. Gano ko kapi le war cha wachili ko muti yano. Ilo ko time UK le bunyu radio. Kama jamii Premier League kuno appeal pa Manchester City. Donc bene, I rules manyan pa Premier League nyorni. Appeal mo ken kai ko mi rote cha biat maro mapa wi ari ken. Manyuti ni no ke na I report kito mi ro kat kere no before Christmas. Gwakta 1 week to Christmas. No results per City no miro kato. But Manchester City get very strong ni. Again give call appeal ma make kuma appeal ma make ni foot Premier League po ber ke car me yar ne officially ngo ko ma gen ku choy but get a solo ko tika waje ne kere. 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story pasita ni tie ma or dominating ping madong pelar kakawen you know and almost the same story.
6: Manchester City to lodge an appeal against those guilty verdicts of the more than 100 charges levelled at them for breaking financial regulations of the Premier League was today, Friday, the 2nd of October. And we've learned just in the last few minutes that Manchester City decided that last night was the moment that they would enter that appeal. You've seen something of the statement, just to reiterate, that they have said that they can confirm at 7 p.m. on Thursday, the 1st of October, the club lodged its comprehensive appeal against the opinion of the Premier League Commission in relation to the Premier League disciplinary matter. The club's firm position is that, and they use language that they have used throughout this process on multiple grounds, they say. The opinion contains clear material errors of law, principle and fact and is unsafe. Verbatim from what the club CEO, Ferran Soriano, delivered in a statement, a video to club staff in the wake of the revelations of that verdict. They go on to say the club is innocent of the accusations made by the Premier League and a comprehensive body of irrefutable evidence exists in support of all its positions relating to this case. We will continue to respect due process and are necessarily restricted in what we can say further until all proceedings are complete.
0: Yes, Manchester City. Good choice, man. Leng la win radio. Wakor win you kita, but wakari la win radio. Mero tikin Jimmy, Matika Karo, Magua tutual la win radio. 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

0: Yes, Luwate ini dide kwa na wenye radio. 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Latini guai computer.
1: This whole Man City saga seems it can be traced back to just one man. That man is Rui Pinto. In 2015, operating anonymously through football leagues, the self-taught Portuguese computer expert began publishing millions of confidential football documents. Those leaks eventually exposed material relating to Man City's finances and the cover-up, and they helped trigger investigations by UEFA and the Premier League. Pinto subsequently faced his own criminal prosecution in Portugal. He was convicted in 2023 of offences including unlawful computer access and attempted extortion, receiving a suspended sentence. And he now lives under police protection because there's a lot of money from the big clubs that would like to do him harm.
0: My own journalist, Achelmo, who is covering Pinto, ki ilobo Portugal, when you do Roberto Carmelo, a cum la diti, but we have a tiny long lock, a gunicon kit manu. A chair one end, Catatin, a UEFA Nation League ticket award, Kerala, we ready, Kadonconi Benagamochim, Kibori, Nova Winu, Belgium, Tikalo, a goal, a chile cum nil, Italy, ki France. 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
11: Brian and Burmo and Burmo in the penalty area. 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
11: Toku Fernandez, Toku, Fernandez, Toku again. Patrick Toku! 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
11: Trossard, Everett Chiesa! 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

0: 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Kitatin, take a work, a car, or a team steamer, go quack, two team more low in radio. Go to pick a nan, but you can, but come can go to take a nan, the bon, get a yellow, can Belgium footy, or go to telecom, don't be a bien faster, they can appear when we are your France, ki Italy, take go to chill, take Jerry, come Jerry, Hungary, take a go, Georgia, go to telecom, Neil. 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Thomas Tuchel obere press conference pe togo matika biro. 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
1: I'd like a core group of maybe 6 or 7 senior players to see him through all of these Nations League games. And the good news is, all 23 members of the squad were out here training in Rijeka. He says Ezri Konsa is fit, but no clue yet about whether Trent Alexander-Arnold will keep his place at right back.
2: It seems that Ezri Konsa is back. He did the full training. He did the full training today, and this gives us, of course, a lot of hope for tomorrow. because he's a key player for us. Nico O'Reilly, our left back, left the camp, and on the right side we have a competition, and Mark should be ready to go and very likely to start. We always like it, you know how it is. The coach will never tell you the lineup.
1: Technically, this game should be behind closed doors, but it could actually be three quarters full because Croatia, whilst they're being punished for racism of the past, will still have maybe 4,000 or 5,000 local school children inside the stadium, and there will be 100 top cappers, England's most loyal supporters, who've been invited over from the FA. Tuchel says England have to be alert.
2: Everyone, me included, everyone involved in this match, we love the atmosphere in the stadium. We love a proper, proper football crowd. That will be very, very different. And this is like a part that we have to take into consideration. We cannot fall asleep in the beautiful place where we are. We cannot like switch off and be in holiday mode.
1: Last time England played here in Rijeka was in 2018, and again it was a game behind closed doors. There were maybe up to 100 England fans on that rock behind us. This time, that number will be allowed inside the stadium to try and support England in what is a crucial game for them. Whoever wins this one will be favourites to progress alongside Spain to the quarterfinals of the Nations League in the spring.
0: Yes, Melo Keta Jimeno Karkere, bot coach by England, Karke Karla, when you radio. Melo updates my pair tech, Meladito Berikar, Mimino, where Ben Wanano. Dear England, Pian Koresha, Kimini Ban, and school children, Kimini update Nego Beritier, Lawin Radio. Don't call on to Otika Dugu in a weekend, Manian. Come as no be our lunchtime kickoff, you love UK, not Tava Vichel, Kreka, Pierre De. No as no to Otim Palitz United. Kadong Chava Parachel, Mano UK, the Chabungwe, Chelsea, Toro Banam, Kite Pajo, Sunderland, Toro, Timpa Brighton, and Wolf Albion, Lawin Radio. Kadong Ben Aston Villa. No get it to Otimpa Brentford. Ipswich Town, Jorotimpa Fulham, Karo Manchester United, not to Otimpa Tottenham Hotspur when you ready. Change up yet immediately. No fixtures team of Donnycan Man. Crystal Palace, number 2, Nottingham Forest, Tower Borough. Kama Hull City, Bitu Otimpa Hull City, no give Berry Car, Major Otimpa Everton. 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Gimmo Manian to 20 clubs no PTA. Where I near Martin, a team chair Aston Villa Emru Nai get a two. To Roman Milorem, man koromi trophy Sevilla, trophy Evan Cup. 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Merwin Natika Karnian Martin, ki speaker from Sports Gala, Nene Donyo, man kono, e Jackpot Friday, Lawin Radio. 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
4: Yomo Slice Hit! 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
3: Life commentary. King Edgema Paul. They come to come apart.
4: And Brian and Burmo. And Burmo in the penalty area. What a touch. Brian and Burmo forces a brilliant.
3: Sports Gala. Chaka chawa deck. Watch our beach. Meltiano. Keep your ball. We are going down their beach. Speak farmer. Duan Mapegeek. Sports Gala.
4: Torku Fernandez again. Patrick Torku. Oh, he has hit a belter.
3: Live commentary, King H. Mapol, Likum Tukuma Parpa, Sports Gala.
4: Trossa, Everett Chiesa! Domine Hat
3: Chakecha wa deck, wacha wa beach, melty ano, keep ya bor, ya bunga Antonia beach, speak farmer, duan mapigik.
4: And Manchester United

0: Yes, go on to any DJ Kola when you ready. Kama bene inone Thomas Tuchel eno meteke log bene ini ana matini press conference no megala when you ready. Kama eno wajini ulog bene ku Manchester City. O admitting waini England Manchester City players are worried about club's guilty verdict for breaking the Premier League financial rule, but will still consider selecting them even if City get relegated. Mark Gahi, Elliot Anderson, and Lutumungacharu Nico Ireli. Inoni did Thomas Tuchel, why kiribedi niki ki relegating Johnny? Yen forgive Bailu Wogilu to one corner get a paying energy between Mara don't pay international duty color with radio. We come a win kira and log okay, you come log any.
1: Some time between the matches, and it's a big subject, but as you rightly say, everyone speaks about it. There is no other voice needed to add to all this, so I'm glad to not be that voice. No one needs my half knowledge on the topic. Of course, the players talk about it. Of course, Man City players talk about it, and we talked with them, but only briefly. They're ready to go for tomorrow. That's what they show on the pitch, and that's what they show in camp. But of course, it's a big topic. It's a big topic in camp.
0: Yes, so a topic, Mati I camp, but Manchester City, and a bene, and a two tail on it. Merman Jim Kerry Matamina Kelly, in here Matin, back that book Lokiri, in number Jera Bear, Bear, Bear, Mera Chelamir, Chela Bichela Beach, you be Romachuan and WhatsApp, in number Jera Bear, Bear, Mera Chelamir, Bichela Beach, when you ready, Luani Di Deco, Man Speak FM Sports Gala.
2: Yeah?
0: Yes?
2: Yeah.
0: Atima Bear, calling in.
2: Mama, Tim Gang.
0: Okay, I wait in.
2: Wait in my bed. We need to say in Madrid or the back of America, any angle of a way waiting in here.
0: Nigga.
2: We need Madrid to take a case, they come back.
0: Kiss me, honey.
2: You got married, me angle of a.
0: You're a pity. All right, Man Speak FM Sports Gala. Number Chimo Titula, number Jara, Bear, Bear, Wanna Chill, Wanna Chill, Bitch, Bitch, Speak FM.
2: Hello.
0: Yes.
2: Malibu.
0: It's in
2: it. I'm not going to be able to do it. I'm not going to be able to do it.
0: I'm going to go to the house. Ario, Adek, Abor, Star, Chel Star, Ario, Jer, Ash. Speaker FM, hello.
3: Hello.
0: Yes.
3: Foy, Jadi.
0: Foy, man, I'm going to
3: go. No, I'm going to go. I'm
0: going to go. I'm going
3: to go. I'm going to go. I'm going to go. I'm going to
0: go. I'm going to go. I'm going to go. I'm
3: going to go. I'm going to go. I'm going to go. I'm going to go. I'm going to go. I'm going to go. I'm
0: going
3: to go. I'm going to go. I'm going to go. I'm going to go. I'm going to go. I'm going to Actually, Pio Mogare, Bitch Edition, Magotin Quarterly. See, a Pangeoka Gomero, Latomo, Igeneni, Britain Lake, and Kidong Mario, and now Manasa City Login in Theatre at Echo. And Tamame Ticonia with Jumati, both England, Kujamala, too. But only Kumoka and Nigeria Quai. Kimi Mary for a chili and a Jono Doc Pink King, but Peter did the honor which will be on a table of people will carry it to a thing. Kuno, no, Kerno, Kanaki Kuna, Tianke, Dalini, kwanya ka miya kong kano to pa chel si nang ni rob ganam lofta stick ka chel ki kristan policy ka ni ti e this time
0: lofta stick te e AC Milan
3: lofta stick
0: abi mean pa policy ka abi mean pa policy
3: okay afo ma tag di
0: okay
3: afo ma tag o market di
0: All right. Speaker FM, hello?
4: Hello?
0: Yes.
4: Before I got a echo.
0: Before?
4: What is in the opera, Ripabo?
0: Hmm?
4: It's a group here, Ripabo.
0: About it in the opera?
4: About it in the opera.
0: Hmm.
4: My run time when I can, I have to tell you about my city.
0: Hmm.
4: I'm going to go home and take my picture. I can't even get it. I can't get a champion. I can't get a woman to walk around. I can't get a picture. I can't get a picture. I can't get a picture.
0: Champions League, we took a pen for the only Champions League. I can't get a
4: picture. I can't get a picture. I can't get a picture.
0: Sorry.
4: Yes, that's what.
0: Okay. Yes, Lumati ni di dekola wenye radio man speak FM sports gala kama utiano command wanyo ako kiri tuale ka club duties tio maduong command speak FM la.
3: Di se kwa folia.
0: A folia mara ni aikuwe.
3: Aye, wakompo.
0: Huh?
3: Wakompo wone kwa. I don't know if I told you for me, man, or Roman or Raymond or tomorrow. I told him I can't go, Bogana, go out here. There can be a Timon Bogana, no, Tavoquan, people Tavoquan, children, Kim, dear Maggie, don't do it. I have here any. I told you, Tim, I go, Bogana, go, and I will tell me to. I had in the family, Bogana, you know, home ground here, Gange. He gave me no one. I told you, I'll get nothing and when. He make an hour or two over 13 the street. Just now to my tag ball, we don't know if he can get it. We don't walk out to go now 1 minute. You know, I shouldn't take a marriage with your. No, but I shouldn't marry it now. We have to tell you to do. Okay, I'm there. Oh, do you want to walk again? I'm not going to get it. Why the hell are we going to get it done? I'm not playing. I'm here, my guy. It was too.
0: I'm going to go to the house.
3: I'm going to go to the Premier League.
0: Okay. Speaker from Malap.
3: D.
0: Yes.
3: D. Huh? What for?
0: I'm not a guy.
3: I'm not a guy.
0: Kabikeli complete goal when.
3: Gidon. Allow it to opportunity. And require a purity in the bar, my dear, my actually kind. A good old girl, right, lawyer, or madam, which are born on. The canary actually could talk my melody, the people who could be free, who talk my two melody. So my leg of your money would have a trap at your team, one of the four only. I charge you the man, the girl, the killing of one of their fighters.
4: I'm going to go to the house.
0: Speaker from
4: hello.
0: Hello. Yes. Afoy, mana nga iko?
4: No, kita guana.
0: Tony under the cassava.
4: Hey.
0: What name Tony?
4: Afoy.
0: Rain, mana Tony?
4: When the corner go kawari madiwa.
0: Injuries update in Manchester United. I mean. Okay. Speaker from hello.
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0: What are you doing, Papa?
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0: Hotel Garden. 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
1: Somos flies hit. It is something very, very special.
0: Life commentary. King Yetchma Paul. 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
1: Brian and Burmo. And Burmo in the penalty area. What a touch. Brian and Burmo forces a brilliant.
0: Sports Gala. Chakacha wa deck. 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
2: Yes, no matter any decor, a gum cola chill, get can cabetti car me introduce you, Mayor. See you speak a family.
3: Hello?
2: Yes.
3: A foyer?
2: A foyer, Tinny. Tinny
3: Bay,
2: I'm batting my bed.
3: Ati Palayama.
2: Hmm.
3: Never want to be Fremont Theatre, but if you're gonna keep it a pass, a beach to my lake.
2: Fix this pass to the beach.
3: Okay.
2: Yeah, bit here. Speaker from hello.
4: Yes, hello.
2: It is any.
4: I'm going to go to the team.
2: Lokum.
4: I'm going to go to the Premier League.
2: I know we have been a football medical update. My Yemedi.
4: I'm going to go to the hospital.
2: Ben Zanito Telebola.
4: I'm going to go to the hospital.
2: Gitu ko Bournemouth, kadung Chelsea, kadung Aston Villa, kadung Liverpool. Jal fixtures pa Manchester United ng international duty ni. 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Mayano taking fixtures pa Aston, lo we ready you. Jal see you. It is me.
5: Atimabe.
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1: hello
0: yes
1: Roman,
0: you need to go in.
1: I have to
0: go in. Oh, why for two of car?
1: I have
0: to go in. I have to go in. I have to go in. I have to go in. I have to go in. I have to go
1: in.
0: I have to go in. I have to go in. I have to go in. I have to go in. I have to go
1: in. I have to go in. I
0: have to go in. I have to okay, well, I think I'm down a beach strictly. Hello? Yes.
2: Yeah.
0: Atima Bay, Tinini?
2: I'm
0: not
2: going
0: to be here. I'm not going to be here. I'm not going to be here. I'm Korea, ya en ma da ti lokki do liara liara ma konya bene pek
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0: 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Low in Vrede Chim Marama Beach, I don't care there. We are named Kemona Tika Bini Kariki with Tiana Martini. Hello.
3: Hello.
0: Yes.
3: Hi, Matar.
0: Afoy Bamanagani.
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0: Oh, Mr. Balo.
3: Hey, yeah.
0: You didn't need woman?
3: Hey, yeah, my man.
0: Call your Kigira Gira Kuno. 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
0: 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Okay, we know and again Mathieu. Hello Speak FM.
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3: Hello.
0: Hmm. You're not going to see you.
3: I'm
0: not going to
3: see
0: you. I'm not going to see you. I'm not going to see you. I'm not going to see you. I'm not going to see you.
3: I'm not going to see you. I'm not going to
0: see you. I'm not going to see
3: you.
0: Hey. Hey, yo.
3: Hey,
0: I'm not going to see you. I'm not going to see you.
3: Don't
0: chop or radical, can you know? All right. Afford it all. Okay. Let me video. I think I do good chant, put in the Kerman Nord 12, and I'm here. Me chant, or enter Timbe, D star, Rio, a Dirk, a Boro, star, a Chill, star, a Rio, not Ash. 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
0: Lonyo paspik, loving radio. 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

0: 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Kay, which morning, why, Jal Gindung, this Sue, ya. 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
3: Pepper, the ink to put for tower.
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4: I will see my daddy and only the memoir. You are going to get him out. What? I'm going to get him out. I'm going to get him out. I'm going to get him out. I'm going to get him out.
5: I'm going
4: to get
5: him out. I'm going
4: to get him out. I'm going to get him out. I'm going to get him out. I'm going to get him out. I'm going to get him out. I'm going to get him out. I'm going to get him
1: out. I'm going to get him out. I'm going to get him out. I'm going to get him out. I'm going to get him out. I'm going to get him out. I'm going to get him out. D-Star, a Rio, a Dirk, a Boro, Star, a Chiel, Star, a Rio, not Ash. Kai ket pin mamigi, kunpanyo aliv Rio kiken. 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
0: Ot lonyo pa speak, weri dere dogo la lonyo, kudoyo dok Rio, doki Rio, lemi ken, waro kiken dong, ene dong get matiele, wing video de keren out timoro, chawa morgi ken, okay, de keren morgi ken, No, Anna Tikawaini, bye bye. 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
2: Congratulations. Number you have dialed cannot be reached at the moment. Please try again later.
1: You're in love with me. Congratulations.
0: Congratulations, but number ni ticket disappointing and to the
2: Dial
0: level.
2: Cannot be reached at the moment. Please try again later.
0: Okay.
2: The telephone number you have called is not available at the moment. Please try again later.
0: 0747923937.
1: You wanted to stay.
2: Congratulations. The telephone number you have called is not available at the moment. Please try again later.
0: Eh? Diri chon wa chao ki kenyele win video. Of course, Alib Mia Beach. Make Alib Mia Beach. 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You know, chanda ma dir pa kwenye bedon pera. But for now, en kit mene ki kamele win video online ya pa speak. 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Wa maka diri cha pa wereo.